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105.7 KOZZ. Yes, we just rolled the Stones. Emotional Rescue right there from 1980 from the album of the same name. Also, it was Bitch from 1971's Sticky Fingers. And we kick things off with Beast of Burden from Some Girls. Good afternoon. You're here at the Workforce Free Ride. My name is Pam. We're going to roll into Great White.

0: Reno's classic rock, Billy Idol, 105.7 KOZZ. Good afternoon. I'm Pam Ferris. I'm in for Max Volume. It is the workforce free ride. What I like about working for Max. Oh boy, I check out his prize stash. And what do I find here? Something to give away to you. It is a copy of the Eagles 1975 One of These Nights Deluxe Edition. It's courtesy of Rhino Records. It also features a previously unreleased 1975 concert at Anaheim Stadium. It's on CD and a Dolby Atmos Blu-ray of that concert. What a little package for you. Just be caller 11 to win. Right now, you can win 775-737-5699. Call me and good luck. Cheap Trick, Genesis and the Cars on the way.
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3: A crash on 580 northbound near Mill Street has disrupted

0: Getty Bowl is buzzing with activity from all four sides. Then 395 northbound up to the North Valleys will greet you with a heavy and narrow flow. Intersection congestion in Sparks at Bering Boulevard and a bird's eye view of 80 westbound from USA Parkway to Mustang reveals a solid slow flow. So keep your eyes open for brake lights all the way into town. This is Boogie with a look at this afternoon's traffic.
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4: News 4, Chief Meteorologist Matt Monroe with today's Reno forecast. It's looking good again, back in the sunshine, warming things up to 84 degrees, and the winds are way down from the past couple of days. Westerly winds between 5 and 15. Hope you have a magnificent day. That's your News 4 Weather Authority forecast.
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10: This Memorial Day, the Nevada Department of Veterans Services and the Nevada Veterans Coalition invite you to honor, respect, and remember the thousands of servicemen and women who are laid to rest at the Northern Nevada Veterans Memorial Cemetery in Fernley. The ceremony starts at 11 a.m. sharp on Monday, May 25th, and will feature all of the full military honors you would expect on such a sacred day of remembrance, including the playing of taps, the firing of a volley of three, and the official wreath laying at the POW Monument. The event is free and open to the public and will be held on the plaza of the Northern Nevada Veterans Memorial Cemetery, just off exit 48 on I-80 in Fernley. 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
14: Woohoo! 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

0: 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Bye-bye, love. Remember, we've got these new hours for you to pick up prizes that you've won here at KOZZ, or if you've won another Lotus radio station. 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Hopefully that fits into your schedule. So many of us want a little more time during the day, and now we've got daylight saving time on, but still, we want more, don't we? Well, the average person says they'd want 17 extra hours per week to devote to having fun, having a good time. But who has the time? The average person says they want this time to devote to having fun, and that's about 2.4 more hours per day. That would work for me. What do you want to do? Watch TV or see family or friends? Dine out, enjoy outdoor activities. That's always a good one too. Personal hobbies, play games. Good times, good times. But don't we always seem to want more? We've got Billy Squire and The Who on the way.
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2: The golden hour commute is not very photogenic at the moment. Hey, it's Boogie with a look at this afternoon's traffic. A second crash near the first crash is being reported on 580 northbound near Mill Street. So just as crash one was being cleared, crash number two arrived. Be ready for a long line of vehicles filling up the four lanes from Moana Lane to the Spaghetti Bowl. Past the bowl, 395 northbound continues to take the hotspot trophy. That's jammed and slammed all the way up past Golden Valley Road. The most hectic sections there will be past Clearacre Lane and Park Boulevard. The congestion on 80 westbound has grown. That now stretches from USA Parkway all the way into Lockwood. Be ready for a scramble there. And a parkway slowdown on Veterans from Dolores Drive to East Gregg Street and beyond.
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9: 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Riders brought news of Abraham Lincoln's election and start of the Civil War. 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

105.7 KOZZ and the J. Giles Band. We also heard from Heart just ahead of that. And it was The Clash, too, with Rock the Casbah. Amazing. It was 44 years ago today, 1982, that The Clash released Combat Rock that featured Rock the Casbah. Right now, we're going to take a ride. Foghat, Reno's Classic Rock.

0: Bon Jovi, Reno's Classic Rock, 105.7 KOZZ. My name is Pam. I'm in for Max today. It is the Workforce Free Ride. We did a switcheroo. Now, Terry was in earlier for me during the midday show, but it'll be Chris Payne tomorrow and for me during the midday show. And Chris has tickets to see the Tedeschi Trucks Band August 9th at Lake Tahoe Amphitheater at Caesars Republic. This is going to be a super show. Susan Tedeschi and her husband, Derek Trucks. Wow. This is a spectacular show. Under the stars, you're not going to want to miss it. So listen tomorrow during the lunch hour for your chance to win a pair of tickets.
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3: As the sun heads west, the city roads remain crowded and congested. Hey, it's Boogie with a look at this afternoon's traffic. 580 southbound from the Spaghetti Bowl to Neal Road is experiencing a surge of wheels, so be ready for a scramble coming out of the Spaghetti Bowl. The northbound side of 580 is moving better now that two crashes have been cleared, but residual buildup could take some time to clear, so stay alert through that area. I see major intersection congestion at Sparks and Bering Boulevard. Avoid that area to make your journey easier. And the biggest, baddest hot spot, 395 northbound from the Spaghetti Bowl up to the North Valleys, that's jammed like a Costco parking lot at lunchtime. That means stay patient and stay alert. This is Boogie with a look at this afternoon's traffic.
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5: News 4 Chief Meteorologist Matt Monroe with your Lake Tahoe forecast. And today looks just about perfect at the lake. We're sunny. We're 74. That's about 13 degrees above average for this time of the year. And the winds will stay light from the northwest at 5 miles per hour. Enjoy your day. That's your Weather Authority forecast.
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0: 105.7 KOZZ, Reno's Classic Rock with Creedence Clearwater Revival. Hi, how you doing today? Here, this day has just gone by so quickly. It is the Workforce Free Ride. It's on for a little while longer. Of course, Alice Cooper and Alice's Attic is up next. I've been in for Max Volume today as well as tomorrow. Max will return, and you know what? You can catch up with Max on Saturday. He will be at BJ's Nevada Barbecue at 80 East Victorian Avenue in Sparks between 10 a.m. and noon for another Motley Mayhem event. We've been doing this every Saturday so far in the month of May, giving a chance for you to win a pair of tickets to see Motley Crue Carnival of Sins September 24th at the Shoreline Amphitheater. Got to be over 21. Grab that raffle ticket and do it early because we've got your ticket for you, but we'll have the drawing around 11:45 a.m. on Saturday. So you want to be there. You've got to be present to win. So don't miss out. Again, Nevada, BJ's Nevada Barbecue for Motley Mayhem coming up Saturday from 10 till noon with Max Volume.
1: 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Check this out. Here's what happened.
2: Pope Leo Chicago.
3: He's calling his bank.
2: He had to change his address to Vatican City.
3: Oh, right. Okay.
2: The lady on the customer service line said he needed to come down to the bank in person to make those changes. Unfortunately, that was their policy.
3: Yeah.
2: All of this, whereas you've got some dirty meth head sitting in a closet somewhere with a computer stealing your identity and moving your money everywhere.
3: Right, yeah, exactly.
2: But the Pope actually can't do it.
3: Maybe he should call that meth head.
2: My son-in-law's birthday.
3: Oh, it is.
2: Of the eldest daughter. The big burly one. I'm just trying to keep them anonymous because I just don't want our huge amount of success to make their lives uncomfortable.
3: In the meantime, my daughter Jaylen, she just goes around telling everybody.
2: It's because she is of your blood. Perhaps you've heard of me.
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4: Virginia City's 44th annual Chili on the Comstock Festival is May 16th and 17th.
5: As the sun heads west, the city roads remain crowded and congested. Hey, it's Boogie with a look at this afternoon's traffic. 580 southbound from the Spaghetti Bowl to Neal Road is experiencing a surge of wheels, so be ready for a scramble coming out of the Spaghetti Bowl. The northbound side of 580 is moving better now that two crashes have been cleared, but residual buildup could take some time to clear, so stay alert through that area. I see major intersection congestion at Sparks and Bering Boulevard. Avoid that area to make your journey easier. And the biggest, baddest hot spot, 395 northbound from the Spaghetti Bowl up to the North Valleys, that's jammed like a Costco parking lot at lunchtime. That means stay patient and stay alert. This is Boogie with a look at this afternoon's traffic.
4: Virginia City's 44th annual Chili on the Comstock Festival is May 16th and 17th.
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5: As the sun heads west, the city roads remain crowded and congested. Hey, it's Boogie with a look at this afternoon's traffic. 580 southbound from the Spaghetti Bowl to Neal Road is experiencing a surge of wheels, so be ready for a scramble coming out of the Spaghetti Bowl. The northbound side of 580 is moving better now that two crashes have been cleared, but residual buildup could take some time to clear, so stay alert through that area. I see major intersection congestion at Sparks and Bering Boulevard. Avoid that area to make your journey easier. And the biggest, baddest hot spot, 395 northbound from the Spaghetti Bowl up to the North Valleys, that's jammed like a Costco parking lot at lunchtime. That means stay patient and stay alert. This is Boogie with a look at this afternoon's traffic.
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3: During the Black Hawk War, a volunteer militia comprised of farmers and rough fellows from the backwoods of Illinois chose Abe Lincoln as their captain. Instilling discipline, Lincoln marched his rowdy company in wide formation headlong toward a fence. Forgetting the proper command to march his men 2 by 2 through a small gate, Lincoln ingeniously ordered the company halt, dismissing them to fall in again on the other side. Years later, as president, Lincoln declared having been selected as captain by his friends gave him more satisfaction than he had enjoyed since. This has been A Penny for Your Thoughts, presented by Lincoln Heating and Air.
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5: 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Riders brought news of Abraham Lincoln's election and start of the Civil War. The news flashed by telegraph to San Francisco and up and down the Pacific coast. 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
9: What you don't expect is for your very own late night pal to be a member of the Rock and Roll Hall of Fame. 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Confide in him now, and you shall be rewarded. It's Alice's Attic with Alice Cooper.
11: It's another fine day here in Alice's Attic. Maybe one day you'll actually come up here and visit me. I can't think of anything more terrifying. Anyway, coming up here this hour, you gotta love the 80s, involving a song that was turned down twice before someone from Guns N' Roses had a great idea. Then, Tales from the Attic, about the time a member of Parliament stood up in the House of Commons and demanded that I be banned from ever returning to Britain. Then rock trivia on our favorite Benatar, but now music time.
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1: 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And we're doing more rock now. It's Alice's Attic with Alice Cooper.

0: We'll be back with more Alice Cooper next. Alice's Attic with Alice Cooper.
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0: This is Tales from the Attic.
2: Back in 1973, I was all over the place, and while audiences were eating up Alice Cooper, some people in the government weren't so happy about me. Enter Labor Member of Parliament Leo Absey and Mary Whitehouse, who stood up in the House of Commons in London and addressed his fellow MPs. He had something important to say about the state of the nation. He said, "I regard Alice Cooper's act as an incitement to infanticide for his sub-teenage audience. He is deliberately trying to involve these kids in sadomasochism. He's peddling the culture of concentration camp. Pop is one thing, anthems of necrophilia are another." And of course, they all cheered. They all thought that was the greatest thing they'd ever heard. They couldn't wait to get to the show. Of course, being banned, the record went right to number one. And we sold out every ticket that was sellable, because people will always go to see what that guy was bellying about. Of course, he'd never seen the show. He'd never really listened to the album. Somebody told him, this is what you're supposed to say. So when we got banned, or they tried to ban us, we sent him cigars, we sent Mary Whitehouse flowers, and they could not understand. They were going, "Do you understand we're trying to ban you?" And I said, "Yes, keep doing it, please. It's the best thing ever happened to us." Well, if you want to ban me from your house, tell me why at alice@aliceisattic.com. I'll be back after this with some rock trivia, so stick around.
0: Alice will be right back.
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3: 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And

0: There's more Alice Cooper coming sooner than later. Alice's Attic with Alice Cooper.
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10: If you're looking for a radio host who plays games with you, you've come to the wrong place. Unless, of course, the game is rock, paper, scissors. 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He's got his microphone on, and his leathers are just back from the cleaners. It's Alice's Attic with Alice Cooper.
11: You're back to the crazy world of Alice's Attic. I'm actually the most sane person that you'll ever meet. I only did one stint in an insane asylum, so that's not too bad. Of course, everybody in the insane asylum says, I'm the only sane one in here. Anyway, I've got a great movie music madness tune coming up this hour with one of the best curated soundtracks ever assembled for an American film. Then, Hey Stupid, with three recent new items that demonstrate convincingly that human beings remain capable of remarkably stupid things. Then, rock trivia on a southern rock band from Jacksonville, but now on with the show.
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0: Cooper standing by. Alice's Attic with Alice Cooper.
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13: You're inside Alice's Attic. Your sagacious host could truly benefit from having a yard sale. Who wouldn't be interested in used straitjackets, top hats, guillotines, and leather pants? There's even a lava lamp from his first L.A. apartment. But amongst the flotsam and jetsam of an extraordinarily interesting life are the tantalizing tales that only a rock and roll Hall of Famer could deliver. So sit back and enjoy another hour of rock and talk with Alice Cooper.
14: Welcome back to your daily dose of Alice's Attic. Imagine if I was only on the air once a week. you'd have to actually do something productive with your time. So coming up, I've got a song we just don't understand that started when a man walked into a bar in London, had a confusing night, and wrote one of the great story songs of 1970. Then Freaky Facts, and we'll finish off with Cooper's covers and Bob Seger's song from 1972 that a heavy metal band from San Francisco took to a new level, but now music.
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will have songs we just don't understand in just a few. Now it's more rock. It's Alice's Attic with Alice Cooper.

0: and Reno, summer is coming up on us fast. 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

0: 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It's more fun and freaky facts on Alice's Attic with Alice Cooper.
1: Okay, get ready to be amazed by my never-ending supply of stupid facts. Here we go. The opposite sides of a standard playing die will always add up to 7. The King of Hearts is the only king in a deck of cards without a mustache. The Hawaiian pizza was invented in Toronto by a Greek man. Alaska is the only state that you can type using just one row of the keyboard. Mulan has the highest kill count of any Disney character. Good for Mulan. The name of the Monopoly mascot is Milburn Moneybags. That's a great name to check into a hotel with. And finally tonight, the only walled city in North America is Quebec. Well, time for a break, but I'll be right back with Cooper's Covers, so stay right there.
0: What? You think radio this brilliant is free? We'll be back with more amazing Alice Cooper after the break.
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0: like Elvis. Alice Cooper has not left the building. We'll return with more Genius Radio after this. Alice's Attic with Alice Cooper.
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13: This Memorial Day, the Nevada Department of Veterans Services and the Nevada Veterans Coalition invite you to honor, respect, and remember the thousands of servicemen and women who are laid to rest at the Northern Nevada Veterans Memorial Cemetery in Fernlight. 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
0: Your way to a broadcast that captures the very essence of what has made the medium of radio so magical. 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

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And let's do more rock right now. It's Alice's Attic with Alice Cooper.

0: Alice's Attic with Alice Cooper.
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1: Alice, I would love to have a beer with you, non-alcoholic. And here are the stories that you can't tell on the radio. I'm sure you've seen some insane stuff in your life, man. I would just love to be a fly on the wall in those situations. Is there anything you could tell us that's safe for radio? Your loyal fan, Charles. Most of the stuff that happened in those days were pretty blurry, to be honest with you. Almost every story I've told you about Keith Moon is I did not have to embellish, because I didn't probably even tell you all of it, because I didn't know the whole story. I remember when I was there, the things he did were so perfectly insane at the time, but we were all high and this seemed like okay. Well, if you want me to tell you some not safe for work stories, write to me at alice@alicesattic.com. I'll be right back with some rock trivia on a little band named Alice Cooper coming up after this.
0: Your teller of Detroit stories, Alice Cooper, will return after these messages.
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0: that concludes another magical and memorable edition of Alice's Attic. Alice Cooper returns tomorrow. 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
1: Gambler's Bonus hits again. On April 26th, Deborah hit four fours, clearing her Gambler's Bonus four-of-a-kind bingo card for over $14,000. Deborah hit big, and so can you with Gambler's Bonus. It's why you play the game.
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3: Gambler's Bonus hits again. 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

0: 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Missed the morning crew? Check this out. Here's what happened.
1: Pope Leo. Chicago.
2: He's calling his bank.
1: He had to change his address to Vatican City.
2: Oh, right. Okay.
1: The lady on the customer service line said he needed to come down to the bank in person to make those changes. Unfortunately, that was their policy.
2: Yeah.
1: All of this, whereas you've got some dirty meth head sitting in a closet somewhere with a computer stealing your identity and moving your money everywhere.
2: Right, yeah, exactly.
1: But the Pope actually can't do it.
2: No. Maybe he should call that meth head.
1: My son-in-law's birthday.
2: Oh, it is.
1: Of the eldest daughter. The big burly one. I'm just trying to keep them anonymous because I just don't want our huge amount of success to make their lives uncomfortable.
2: In the meantime, my daughter Jalen, she just goes around telling everybody.
1: It's because she is of your blood. Perhaps you've heard of me.
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2: News 4, Chief Meteorologist Matt Monroe with your Reno forecast. Today looks great, sunny, warm, 81, westerly winds 10 to 20 by the afternoon. Tomorrow, partly cloudy, 72, northerly winds 10 to 20 by the afternoon. And on Sunday, we're back in the sunshine, just 62, winds gusting to 35. Enjoy your weekend.
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14: 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Welcome to the show. It's your morning crew, Kevin and Jay. 105.7 KOZZ. It's Reno's Classic Rock. 6 o'clock. Remember the phone number, 775-737-5699. I know he's been gone all week. It's been a little different for you. You haven't heard the voice. But we will have the triumphant return at about 8:10 of Professor Boogie and Spanish for Gringos. So set your alarm clock for that one. It's going to be good. We'll celebrate Friday. You just need your coffee. Let's bang that drum. Here we go.
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0: 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Good morning. Good. Happy freaking Friday.
1: Good morning, Friday.
0: Good morning, Friday.
2: This is a song about being happy. Mm-hmm. That's right. It's the happy, happy, joy, joy.

0: I don't think you're happy enough.
1: You're not.
0: That's right.
1: Okay. I'll
0: teach you to be happy. I'll teach your grandmother to suck eggs.
1: My grandmother's dead.
0: Now, boys and girls, let's try it again.

0: nature. They don't know that they're ugly. That's very funny. A fly marrying a bumblebee.
1: Interspecies love.
0: I told you I'd shoot, but you didn't believe me.

0: I got it.
1: One of no, you didn't.
0: Oh,
1: one of these days.
0: One of these days, I'm gonna get it. I'm just so.
2: Oh, you all right? Yeah, I'm fine.
0: Now I'm happy.
1: Now you're happy. I dropped my. Well, I threw my pen and it broke, and I picked it up, and then I bashed my head. Oh yeah, and it literally broke. Okay, good. Okay. Yeah, that's fine. I got more.
0: It's just a pen.
1: I got more.
0: Yeah, I mean, you almost gave yourself a concussion trying to save a pen, man. Come on.
1: I was picking it up off the ground so I didn't step on it.
0: Yeah, I know. You were trying to save its life, and it's just a pen, man. Don't worry about it. You almost gave yourself a concussion.
1: And your point?
0: It's just...
1: Maybe I just wanted to go home.
0: Jeez, please do.
1: Okay,
0: Grumpy
1: bye.
0: On Friday.
2: Wait, hold on.
0: Jeez.
2: He's gone. We have no control.
0: He broke his pen, and it just gave him a concussion, and now he's not thinking straight.
2: Now the plane's flying itself.
0: We got nobody to push the buttons, so we can just stay here and talk for the next hour.
2: It's going
0: to
2: be one of those old school radio bits where someone gets on top of a billboard and broadcasts
0: straight, exactly.
2: To raise money for whatever.
1: You told me to go home.
0: We thought about doing that. It might still happen.
1: You told me. No, we're not doing that.
0: What? One day we will.
1: No, we're not.
0: Yeah, we are.
1: No, we're not.
0: We might do something like that for
1: charity.
0: We're
1: not doing anything like that.
0: We're not going to do broadcast from the top of a building?
1: No.
0: Oh, why not?
1: I have my reasons.
0: Really?
1: We'll talk about it.
0: I think it'd be fun. I think it'd be fun to do something like that or something on the corner. Raise money for charity.
1: 775-737-KOZZ. We got a text late last night from Doug.
0: Okay.
1: Kind of a long story. Unfortunately, Doug's wife had a medical emergency. She's in the hospital. So just thoughts to Doug and Susan. She's a long-time KOZZ listener.
0: Yeah, long-time listeners. And
1: We'll do what we can to make your request there, Doug. But prayers for your wife. I hope she pulls through. And Elle says, Buenos dias. Happy Friday, crew. Let's talk about hockey. Jay doesn't want to talk about hockey.
0: Oh, my God.
1: We've got ourselves a Western Conference showdown. It's not a showdown. It's going to be a beatdown. The Avalanche are going to crush the Knights. She says, what a game last night. The Ducks just sank. Go, Knights, go. What are you sighing about?
0: So Buffalo, on their first three shots, scored three goals.
1: Uh-huh.
0: It was 3-2 in the first period.
1: And then?
0: And then they never saw the net again.
1: And then
0: the Montreal Canadiens, four goals.
1: Uh-huh. And then what happened after the game, Jay?
0: I didn't see what happened.
1: At the final buzzer. A brawl.
0: Oh, I didn't see it.
1: Bench clearing hockey brawl.
0: I didn't see the brawl. I had, it was 6-3, and I'm like, okay, I gotta get stuff ready for tomorrow. So I just started doing some other things.
1: Go to ESPN. They have the brawl.
0: Okay, cool.
1: Let's see.
0: So maybe that'll light a fire under their ass. It might.
1: Maybe.
0: Going into Montreal.
2: What is it, 3-2?
0: 3-2. Montreal.
1: Mm-hmm. Mark says, good morning. Happy Friday, guys. Louie, good morning, gentlemen. Happy, happy, joy, joy Friday. Saw Louie yesterday pulling into the parking lot as I was leaving. He was probably coming to pick up one of the prizes that he,
0: He did. He won Shinedown tickets from Rock 104.5. And he thanked me and Rock 104.5 personally on his Facebook page.
1: Oh, look at that.
0: Yeah, so you're welcome, Louie.
1: Carrie says, happy, happy, joy, joy Friday, my dudes. Bang the crap out of them drums.
0: Mm-hmm.
1: We did. Your favorite sport is celebrated today, Jay, NASCAR.
0: Ew.
1: Why don't drivers eat before a big race?
0: Why?
1: In case they get indigestion.
0: Ah, get it.
2: I refuse to laugh at that one.
0: Indigestion? Why?
2: I'm just kidding. I'm kidding.
1: And let's see, Jason, good morning, crew. Finally Friday.
0: Good morning.
1: And Elle does say, sorry, Jay, the fights are the best.
0: Ah, yeah, they are.
2: Yeah.
1: Yes.
0: Fights and hockey are awesome.
1: They are. So there it is.
0: Sorry, I missed the brawl.
1: Well, it's because you turned it off.
0: I did. I was mad. I was upset. I wasn't mad. I was just upset. I was just typical Buffalo.
1: Okay.
0: I mean, it's just typical Buffalo. I mean,
1: just the sports teams in general?
0: Just the sports
1: hockey,
0: teams in
1: football.
0: General. Yeah. I mean, that's all I got. It's just choke artists. I don't know what it is in Buffalo, but, probably the biggest choking city in professional sports.
1: Interesting.
0: Hmm. Yeah.
1: Interesting. Yeah, your fair weather fan, Buddy, made a comment yesterday on the Book of Faces.
0: Oh,
1: all excited to go to Vegas in October.
0: Ah, right.
1: See the Bills.
0: Yeah, Bills are going to be in Las Vegas. Yes. We'll talk about that coming up. No.
1: Yeah. Yeah. The NFL schedule release came out yesterday.
0: Terry's like, no, they're not. Yeah,
2: they are. I thought it was in Buffalo.
1: No, it's in Vegas.
0: Oh, okay.
1: It's in October. It's like the 18th or something like
0: October
1: that.
0: October 18th.
1: And then, so we'll see what team he follows next year when Buffalo again does not win the Super Bowl.
0: Oh, man. We kid, we kid. Oh,
1: yeah. I kind of kid, but since I've known the man, it's gone from the Raiders to the Bears to the Bills. I mean, come on, dude. A fan is somebody who sticks through him through thick and thin and the crappy years as well. Well, the Raiders, they haven't won anything in their commitment to excrement. Well, okay, your point, I'm still a Raider fan. Still a Raider fan.
0: It's been 43 years since they won anything.
1: Well, the Super Bowl, yeah. But no, yeah. And you know, you're still a Niner fan, and you know, they haven't won a Super Bowl since the 80s.
0: In the 90s. No. In the 2000s.
1: Early 90s.
0: Yeah, in the 2000s, man, they were terrible.
1: The Niners?
0: 49ers were garbage.
1: Well, that's how they got, you know, Bosa, and that's how you get all these high draft picks.
0: Yeah, there was some bad years in the 2000s. Buffalo was garbage.
1: What was his name? I can't think of his name. The head coach, Nolan. There it is.
0: Yeah, Mike Nolan.
1: Mike Nolan. That was some quality coach in there. Jim Tom Sula. Chip Kelly. The list goes on.
0: Yeah, there was a lot of hopes for Chip Kelly coming into the NFL, too.
1: But you stuck by him.
0: Yeah. Mm-hmm. Yeah.
1: You know, Chip Kelly was brilliant for one game in Philadelphia. Yeah, and then people realized, oh, he's just running the ball? Oh, okay. We can do that. And then Jason says, Chargers, what about him? Hey, how's that Super Bowl trophy case going there, Jason? Oh, still empty?
0: Whoa.
1: What?
0: Whoa.
1: What? It is, right?
0: It is.
1: Okay. Yeah, I'm just checking.
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4: Crash east of Sparks. I'm Terry with a look at your morning commute. Nevada State Police are on scene working to clear a crash east of Sparks on 80 eastbound between Mustang and Patrick. This is causing significant delays on 80 eastbound. Your drive out of the North Valleys is flowing nicely at the moment on southbound 395 with a few slowdowns near Clear Acre. Light traffic reported on your way out of Spanish Springs on southbound Pyramid Highway between Eagle Canyon and Los Altos. And in Reno, 580 in both directions are flowing nicely with a few slowdowns right around the airport. I'm Terry with a look at your Friday morning commute.
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7: News 4 Chief Meteorologist Matt Monroe with your Reno forecast. Today looks great, sunny, warm, 81, westerly winds 10 to 20 by the afternoon. Tomorrow, partly cloudy, 72, northerly winds 10 to 20 by the afternoon. And on Sunday, we're back in the sunshine, just 62, winds gusting to 35. Enjoy your weekend.
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0: 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Good morning.
1: Good morning.
0: 775-737-KOZC. 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
1: So if you are getting up, you're getting ready for work, you may want to know that you might want to leave the car parked in the driveway and ride your bike to work. Because today is Ride Your Bike to Work Day.
0: Well, then they're... If they didn't plan ahead, though, I mean, to for that extra time to ride to work, they might be running late by now.
1: I mean, who knows?
0: Hurry!
1: But again, it's National Ride Your Bike to Work Day.
0: Awesome.
1: And this is a weird day, because if you're going to school, you know, you walk to school maybe. Maybe you walk to school every day. The thing is, today is Walk Safely to School Day, as opposed to the other school days where you walk recklessly.
0: Just willy-nilly, you know, crossing traffic and all that.
1: But today and today only, Walk Safely to School Day.
0: So are you towing the trailer with your bike today?
1: I should. That'd be interesting.
0: Be like a rickshaw?
1: Yeah, man, that would be hard.
0: I'm thinking.
1: Yeah.
0: All right. So Reno City Council is adopting a 30-day moratorium on new data centers.
1: Okay.
0: So everybody wants to put in a data center, but the problem is they take millions of gallons of water to cool them.
1: Okay.
0: Which takes away from us.
1: Right, yeah.
0: So everyone's up in an uproar, and so the city council said, okay, we're going to put this down for 30 days. They're going to have a new set of rules. They had a bunch of people at the attend the council meeting where the decision was made to share their thoughts. Some folks say they're not looking into the long-term impacts because whether or not you live near the data center, your water is still going to be impacted. So if you like to go fishing, there's not going to be any fish for you to eat with your family.
1: Okay.
0: So let's see. Senior Planner and Development Services with Laura Knox gave a timeline of the process surrounding the moratorium going forward, said council just adopted a pending moratorium. It's a two-stage process. So first we start with this, and then it's in place for 30 days, and we'll come back to council June 1 with a final one for their consideration at that point. So
1: okay.
0: No idea what's going to go on with that.
1: All right.
0: And then Jay is happy and giddy because yesterday customers were welcomed back to Sinbad's Hot Dogs.
1: That's a great spot for hot dogs.
0: Yeah, 5.5 months after a driver crashed into the building after suffering a seizure, they had a huge line all day. They closed early because they sold out of buns.
1: Okay.
0: Yeah. But they're very excited.
1: More buns than hot dogs, huh?
0: More buns than hot dogs. Mm. Clearly, people they did not meatless. Run out of mayonnaise.
1: Yeah.
0: Yeah, so today they're going to be open at 10:30 until 6:30. Tomorrow from 10:30 till 3:30. On Tuesday, they will resume their normal schedule, Tuesday through Friday, possibly one Saturday a month.
1: Okay.
0: There you go.
1: The U.S. Department of Agriculture is cracking down on delinquent lenders participating in the Rural Development Guaranteed Lender Program. The program financially supports the growth of rural America through loans and grants. And the list includes Greater Nevada Credit Union, which is one of seven lenders that are a part of the program in Nevada. The USDA lender dashboard shows GNCU with a $165.9 million in loans that have been delinquent for more than 90 days. GNCU intends to appeal the USDA's decision and looks forward to an impartial review through the administration process. And a reward is being offered for information leading to the arrest and prosecution of a driver in a hit-and-run crash that killed a bicyclist on Wednesday. Mm. Happened around 5 a.m. in the area of McCarran Boulevard and West Plum Lane, according to RPD. Police say a bicyclist was headed south on McCarran when they were hit. Initial investigation found the bicyclist was in the bike lane and was struck from behind before the vehicle fled. If you have any information, you can contact the RPD at 775-334-2677 or head on over to SecretWitness.com. Secret Witness is offering a $1,500 reward in the case.
0: There you go. All you need to know in a bag of chips there.
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4: Crash east of Sparks. I'm Terry with a look at your morning commute. Police east of Sparks are still trying to clear a crash on 80 eastbound between Mustang and Patrick. This is causing significant backup all the way from the crash site to the Sparks Marina. Your drive out of the North Valleys is actually looking pretty good at the moment on southbound 395 with a few slowdowns getting onto the freeway near Golden Valley. Light to moderate traffic reported on your drive out of Spanish Springs on southbound Pyramid Highway with a few slowdowns between Eagle Canyon and Los Altos. And both directions of 580 through Reno is flowing nicely at the moment with a few slowdowns near the airport. I'm Terry with a look at your Friday morning commute.
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0: 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Good morning.
1: Good morning. Happy National Chocolate Chip Day.
0: Oh, okay. Did you bring any chocolate chips?
1: I did not. Maybe I should go to the store, get some chocolate chip cookies or something like that, man. That sounds great.
0: Dude, there's pastries in the office. Just eat those.
1: Yeah, those don't have chocolate chips, though.
0: No, but it's got enough sugar to put you into a coma.
1: Pastries are great. Appreciate you bringing those in. No problem. I was really looking forward to some Krispy Kreme orange dreamsicle donuts.
0: Yeah, nobody brought those today.
1: No, nobody brought those into us today.
0: Carrie!
2: But it's my fault. Sorry. I slipped, and I drive by a Krispy Kreme every morning for work.

0: It wasn't
1: open. Did
0: you
1: not know today was Dreamsicle Day?
0: I did not know that.
2: Oh, that's all right.
0: I'm a fat person formally identifying as a skinny person, so I don't go into those places anymore.
1: Mm-hmm.
2: Okay.
1: That's Terry, by the way.
0: Hi.
1: Hi. Well, this registered dietitian has just, that we're going to talk about, has just made the list.
2: Mm-hmm. Oh.
1: They made the list.
2: Okay, Chris Jericho.
1: I'm telling you, they made your list too.
2: Oh, why? What happened?
1: Just wait.
2: Okay.
1: Is coffee making you more tired?
2: Ooh. Okay, I want to hear this out because I might be able to get behind this.
1: They seem to
2: understand.
1: They say that people are using coffee like a Band-Aid instead of addressing the underlying lifestyle factors that make you feel more tired.
2: Okay. I get that.
0: Oh, gee, so you sleep more, you're not tired? Is that basically what they're saying?
2: Basically, yeah. Yeah.
1: And eat better.
2: Yeah, wow. Eat better, yeah. Sleep better. Yeah. Okay, I can see that.
0: I can do one.
1: Another dietitian said it's like a roller coaster. What goes up must come down. So you get that jolt in the morning from your coffee, uh-huh. And then you are going to crash when it wears off.
2: Mm-hmm.
1: So what's the solution? To cut coffee completely?
2: No. I think coffee should just be used as, you know, just a drink in the morning. Not necessarily to wake you up, mm-hmm. but to, you know, kind of help enhance your day.
1: Mm.
2: It should be more of an enhancement than it is.
1: It's like, an enhancer?
2: Yeah.
1: It should
2: be more of something that you just drink to enjoy instead of, I need to get that, you know, pick me up because I only got 4 hours of sleep last night.
1: Mm. Hmm.
0: I will say, this is my first full week of this new morning schedule.
2: Mm-hmm.
0: Early this week, I was pounding coffee and monsters and everything.
1: Ugh.
0: I felt terrible.
1: Yes, the
0: last
1: monsters.
0: 3 days, I've had one coffee and then a monster, and that's it. Which I know it's a lot, but whatever. It is sugar free.
2: Yeah, monsters are good.
0: And
1: unless there's a rat in it.
0: I felt so much better by the end of the day,
2: right.
0: and I didn't feel like as soon as you know Monday, Tuesday, as soon as I got home, I took a nap.
2: Right.
0: Today, yesterday, didn't take a nap at all.
2: Right.
0: And did stuff around the house, and it was great. So I'm kind of believing that.
2: I only average about 5 hours of sleep a night.
0: Same.
2: And so, therefore, you know, coffee is my friend. I can't do the energy drink as soon as I wake up. The energy drink is for later in the day, like around 10 o'clock in the morning. But the coffee, yeah. And I can understand where what they're talking about because I do feel a little bit sluggish. Mm-hmm. Sometimes it takes me 2 or 3 cups.
1: If you're not eating or eating enough or sleeping enough or eating properly, I should say, or sleeping enough, caffeine could make that a little bit worse.
2: Right.
1: However, Kevin? There are some benefits to a daily coffee habit.
0: Okay.
1: Improve mood. Look at me. I'm a happy guy. Gut health, lower risk of things like colon cancer, heart disease, and stroke. So they advise you to stick to less than 5 cups a day. Okay, well, that's easy, depending on, you know, what you consider a cup. And then limit the cream and sugar and stop drinking it 8 hours before bed.
2: Do you feel sluggish after having some coffees? No?
1: No,
2: You get a good night's sleep, though. You're about 8 hours.
1: No, gosh.
2: Seven and a half?
1: No, it's like six and a half to a little over seven.
0: I wish I could get that.
2: You're going to bed around 8 o'clock?
1: 8:30.
2: 8:30, you're waking up about 3:30?
1: 4.
2: Okay, 4. Mm. All right, yeah. About seven and a half.
1: Seven and a half. Depending on how many times I wake up during the night.
2: Oh, right. Yeah, because you're older, and so you have to go to the bathroom a little bit.
1: No.
2: The bladder's just not
1: I'm actually great with that.
2: Mm-hmm.
1: My prostate is beautiful. People take pictures of it.
2: Mm-hmm.
1: It's so wonderful.
0: Oh, well. Yeah. I read.
1: No, we have dogs.
0: Yeah.
1: That's what wakes me up.
0: Yeah.
1: We have dogs. So, yeah, I'm not giving up my coffee. That's just it.
0: No, me neither.
1: But I get the 3 o'clock crash. About 3 o'clock, I hit a wall and I'm like, okay, I'm tired. And then I do something and I'm like, okay, I'm better now.
2: But I don't think the 3 o'clock crash is from coffee. Your 3 o'clock crash has been you worked, then you go work out. And after that workout, you're done. Yeah, you've been up since 4 o'clock in the morning. You have that workout and you're just like, okay, let's go ahead and relax and take a nap.
1: Brian says, all things in moderation, including and especially moderation.
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5: Crash east of Sparks. I'm Terry with a look at your morning commute. Police east of Sparks are still trying to clear a crash on 80 eastbound between Mustang and Patrick. This is causing significant backup all the way from the crash site to the Sparks Marina. Your drive out of the North Valleys is actually looking pretty good at the moment on southbound 395 with a few slowdowns getting onto the freeway near Golden Valley. Light to moderate traffic reported on your drive out of Spanish Springs on southbound Pyramid Highway with a few slowdowns between Eagle Canyon and Los Altos. And both directions of 580 through Reno is flowing nicely at the moment with a few slowdowns near the airport. I'm Terry with a look at your Friday morning commute.
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0: 105.7 KOZZ, Reno's Classic Rock, 709 with your morning crew, Kevin and Jay. Good morning.
1: Good morning.
0: 775-737-KOZZ is our phone number. We were talking, it's National Chocolate Chip Cookie Day.
1: Uh-huh, yes it is.
0: And Christy says, Jay, you should go to Porta Subs and get a giant chocolate chip cookie.
1: Ooh. Now, it's hard for me to go into Porta Subs and get a cookie when their brownies are there. I love their brownies.
0: But it's not National Brownie Day.
1: It is not National Brownie Day. And I don't think I've had a Porta Subs chocolate chip cookie because, again, it's always for me about the brownies at Porta Subs. So that's a good idea. I might have to try that.
0: Okay. Corey with a K asked, does my 32-ounce travel mug count as one cup of coffee?
1: Yes, it does.
0: Abso-freaking-lutely.
1: 100%.
0: She says, thanks for the entertainment on the drive to work every day. Mm-hmm. Well, who are you listening to?
1: She's listening to us.
0: Oh, okay.
1: We are entertaining.
0: Okay. I didn't want to assume.
1: No, you should assume. Okay. Stop being so humble.
0: Okay.
1: Alien braggadocious.
0: Alien Sea Monkey says, hola, Kevin, EJ, ¿cómo estás? Just warming up my Spanish for us gringos for today's lessons by Maestro Boogie.
1: All right.
0: Looking forward to that. About an hour from now, he will be here.
1: You think John rolls his R's the way you just did, or do you think he was saying gringos the way I would?
0: Gringos. I don't know.
1: What was that?
0: That was you saying gringos.
1: Gringos. You make it seem like I have like a top hat and a little pipe going out.
0: Yeah, Shane. Gringos. Shane.
1: The little spectacle.
0: Put the money
1: glass
0: in the bag, Shane. Got some gringos here, Shane. We were kind of
1: 40s gangster.
0: Yes, that's exactly what you are.
1: Oh, boy.
0: Yeah.
1: All right.
0: Mashing. We were talking about this earlier this morning and kind of deciding what we were going to do for a topic today.
1: Yeah.
0: And, you know, there's an article out about the, I think Ultimate Classic Rock had it. UltimateClassicRock.com had the 80s movies and TV scenes that just traumatized you.
1: Oh, yeah.
0: And, I mean, I go back to the 70s when the first time I saw Bambi, I think I was 5 or 6.
1: Okay, yeah.
0: I was wrecked.
1: That's traumatizing.
0: The hell are you doing killing his mom?
1: Right.
0: Disney, what are you thinking?
1: Spoiler alert.
0: But if you think about it, Disney always screws with you.
1: Oh, yeah. No, they do.
0: Nemo's mom?
1: Yeah, they got to get you right away. I mean, Lion King?
0: Man.
1: Yeah, they get you. And then they pull on those heartstrings. They get your emotions.
0: Oh.
1: And then everything comes together at the end. There was a purpose. There's a purpose for the loss. And it's about overcoming the grief and the loss.
0: Nice
1: and
0: way to ruin a kid's childhood.
1: I know. That it is hard.
0: There's a whole slew of movies and TV shows that, you know, you see these scenes and you go back and you go, what?
1: Why?
0: Why?
1: Yeah.
0: E.T., for example.
1: Mm-hmm.
0: You know, when they capture him and they're doing all the experiments on him and he's turning white and he's dying.
1: Yeah.
0: And you think he's dead and Elliot's a wreck and Drew Barrymore's crying over there. And
1: that was hard. And then even when he had to leave.
0: Yeah.
1: You know.
0: I'll be right there.
1: Oh, man, I'm going to cry thinking about it.
0: So what has wrecked you? What traumatized you?
1: So the E.T. was one. Artax, the horse in Neverending Story.
0: Okay. I never saw the movie. I saw that actually made the list.
1: Okay, yeah. That wrecked me.
0: Okay.
1: And 40 years ago tomorrow.
0: Mm-hmm.
1: Went to the movies on a field trip.
0: Okay.
1: Went and saw Top Gun.
0: Mm-hmm.
1: And when Goose died,
0: yeah.
1: When you're a 12-year-old kid and you're seeing the best friend die, and where I was from an emotional state at that point, being new to the school, being new to the area, just moving to Phoenix from New York, that wrecked me, man. Seeing Goose die, I was bawling like a little baby in the movie theater.
0: Hmm.
1: Yeah. Yeah, Goose dying.
0: Interesting.
1: Artax, Neverending Story. And if we want to go way back, you know, it was in the 80s when I saw it, but my dad felt he had to show me Old Yeller.
0: Wow.
1: Yeah.
0: Mm. So, I wrecked you too, huh?
1: Yep.
0: Never saw that one either. I know what happens.
1: Yeah.
0: But I never saw it.
1: Right.
0: Yeah.
1: We won't give any spoilers, but Old Yeller is a dog.
0: Yeah. A lab.
1: Yeah. At the end of the movie.
0: Yeah.
1: Well, it makes you cry.
0: Yeah. I can imagine. I can imagine. 775-737-KOZZ. Eddie says Clockwork Orange.
1: This is heavy. Clockwork Orange.
0: And then he did say Old Yeller.
1: Okay.
0: Sadell says Fox and the Hound.
1: All right.
0: Yeah, when the little old lady dumps the fox off in the woods and just doesn't even say goodbye, she just drives away with the damn hell woman.
1: Right.
0: And the never-ending story. He said that one as well. So some of the other ones that, you know, people probably won't mention, as part of Different Strokes, they did one of those very special episodes.
1: Oh, man.
0: Where Mr. Carlson, of all people from WKRP, is a child predator and he's grooming Arnold and his Betty Dudley.
1: Yep.
0: Called The Bicycle Man.
1: Oh, man. Gordon Jump. That was a great, great role for him.
0: That shed the light on that. And then on Punky Brewster, Sherry gets into a refrigerator and then suffocates. And because they were having a big epidemic with kids getting into refrigerators for some reason, like in junkyards and things like that, and getting stuck. And so they did this episode.
1: I didn't know this was a trend in the
0: 80s. It was a trend. It's always, there's always a reason why there's a sign on the box.
1: Right. Yeah. Yes. Okay. Do not get in refrigerator.
0: Yeah. Yes, do not get in. Those were then. And then on Sesame Street, when Mr. Hooper died, rather than write him out of the story or replace him, or they actually killed him
1: right
0: on the show. And Big Bird had to like come to grips with that. So these things that, you know, that traumatized you as a child.
1: Well, and they
0: traumatized you as an adult. Yeah, it doesn't matter.
1: Yeah, they help you. They help you grow. They help you learn. Yeah. And, you know, not a lot of. I think it's easier to learn from a TV character's death than in real life. And so it just kind of prepares you.
0: Yeah. Robert says Homeward Bound, George the German, Hai Chi with Richard Gere.
1: Never heard of it.
0: Neither have I. And then Luke said, my brother bawled his eyes out to Nestor the Donkey. He's a donkey who lost his mother early 80s.
1: Okay.
0: So there it is. Well, what about you, Duke? Luke, your brother bawled his eyes out. Well, what affected you?
1: Yeah.
0: You know, diamond your brother out, man. 775-737-KOZZ.
1: Maybe Luke is a robot like you and has no emotions.
0: I have plenty of emotions. I have joy. I have anger.
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3: Crash east of Sparks. I'm Terry with a look at your morning commute. Police east of Sparks are still trying to clear a crash on 80 eastbound between Patrick and Mustang. This crash is causing significant backup from the crash site all the way to Pyramid. The Spanish Springs commute has picked up a little bit and is in the moderate range on southbound Pyramid Highway between Eagle Canyon and Los Altos. Light to moderate traffic on your way out of the North Valleys on southbound 395 with a few slowdowns between Lemon Drive and the Spaghetti Bowl. And in Reno, light traffic reported on 580 northbound between South Meadows Parkway and the airport. I'm Terry with a look at your morning commute.
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6: News 4 Chief Meteorologist Matt Monroe with your Lake Tahoe forecast. The weekend is here and it's cooling down. Not today, though. Sunny, warm, dry, 70. Saturday, a mix of sun and clouds, 63. Westerly winds 5 to 10. And then cool sunshine on Sunday with a high of 55. Light winds out of the north. Have a terrific weekend.
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0: 105.7 KOCC, Reno's Classic Rock, 7:30. It's your morning crew, Kevin and Jay. Good morning. Happy Friday.
1: Good morning. Happy Friday. I have a traumatic childhood experience with a movie, and that would be The Shining.
0: Oh, okay.
1: Yeah. When the old lady came out of the bathtub and her old lady breasts and all that stuff. I think she started off as a hot chick and then she turned into an old lady or something like that. I can't remember the scene exactly. I just remember the old lady and the old lady nakedness, and that traumatized me.
0: It's funny you mentioned that because Carrie texted in. We are talking about movies that traumatized you in your youth. He said, Fast Times at Ridgemont High. Phoebe Cates made me absolutely crazy about breasts and I can't unsee them.
1: Very good.
0: 775-737-KOZZ. Good morning.
2: Hey, I have to tell you, my trauma goes back a little farther in the movie. My brothers thought it would be funny to take a 5-year-old to see the birds in the movie theater.
0: Oh, no.
2: I am 64 years old and I can't stand to see birds in warm.
0: Well, that's just mean.
2: Yeah, that was me.
0: Yeah, who's this?
2: This is Holly.
0: Thanks, Holly. Have a great one.
2: Thank you.
0: Hi, KOZZ.
3: Yeah, I was calling about movies that devastated you when you were young.
0: Yes.
3: Jaws.
0: All right. Just scared the hell out of you, huh?
3: The whole planet. Nobody was going to beaches, swimming pool, nothing. When the shark ate Robert Shaw, that was it for me. I was young. I was freaked out. I made my kids watch that in the early 2000s. It was on. I said, watch this. And they were devastated. They'd never seen it before.
0: Wow. Right on.
3: Yeah, that was a real blockbuster there. The whole planet was freaked out.
0: I mean, yeah, when your tagline is don't go into the water.
1: Right, yeah. And I try to live that tagline.
0: Yeah. My buddy Nick texted and he said Brian's Song.
1: Okay.
0: He said he still cries every time he watches it. That's a great movie.
1: Yeah. Holly was mentioning the birds. Mm-hmm. My mom is that deathly afraid of birds.
0: Yeah.
1: She does not like birds. And I think it was that movie that did it.
0: Oh, Hitchcock will screw with you like that.
1: Yeah. Showers.
0: Nicky said The Pursuit of Happiness.
1: Okay.
0: He said he was raising his little boy. He cried during the movie, not cried like a baby, but he had a tear in his eye. That is a great movie.
1: Yeah, it is.
0: Let's see. Alien Sea Monkey. I too had a traumatizing experience at 12. My mom took me to see The Exorcist in 1973.
1: Okay.
0: It was the scene where Reagan had her way with Father Damien's cross.
1: Ooh, yeah.
0: He says, I'm okay, though. I just need to go eat 10 Sinbad hot dogs, and I can bury that experience again.
1: And so, John, he is, I don't know if he's a competitive eater.
0: He says he is.
1: I don't know if he's competed in, you know, nationally or anything like that, but he can eat. Dude is small.
0: No, he's a thin guy.
1: He is not a big guy at all, but man, he can down him. Like I said, I mean, he had over 40 wings at the wing truck a couple months ago. He had like, five scoops or more than that, like a whole bunch of scoops of ice cream at Handles for charity. Mm-hmm. He's done 10 hot dogs. That's a lot of hot dogs.
0: Joey Chestnut's not a big guy.
1: No.
0: I saw him. He was in Stockton one time for the Asparagus Festival. They did an asparagus eating contest, and he looked like he was gaining a little in the hips there.
1: Right, yeah.
0: Yeah, looking a little wide there, but for the most part, not an overly large individual.
1: Right, okay.
0: Like you would think a competitive eater. What's his name? Kobayashi or whatever?
1: Right, yeah.
0: He's tiny little thing, too.
1: He is.
0: Let's see. Deborah says the original uncut version of The Exorcist.
1: Okay.
0: Mark, the tree that tried to eat the kid and Poltergeist.
1: Oh, man, the clown. The clown in Poltergeist. That was a scary one.
0: Nightmare on Elm Street from Genie.
1: Okay.
0: Louie, Alfred Hitchcock's The Birds, yes. Yeah. Will said Pink Floyd, The Wall. People falling into the meat grinder. Not cool when you're 8.
1: Okay.
0: This is also true.
1: Yeah.
0: Movies or TV shows that traumatized you in your youth. 775-737-KOZZ.
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6: Slowdowns east of Sparks. I'm Terry with a look at your morning commute. 80 eastbound through Sparks to Mustang is experiencing residual backup due to an earlier crash between Mustang and Patrick. This backup is extending through Sparks, but is starting to break free. The North Valley's commute is in the light to moderate range on southbound 395 between Lemon Drive and the Spaghetti Bowl. Coming out of Spanish Springs this morning, your traffic is light to moderate on southbound Pyramid Highway between Eagle Canyon and Los Altos. Watch out for a few slowdowns on northbound 580 between Neal and the airport. I'm Terry with a look at your Friday morning commute.
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0: Your KOZZ morning crew, what better way to get you into a Friday than to talk about trauma and movies that scared the hell out of you?
1: Yeah, exactly. And not even scared you. I mean, it could either be scary
0: or
1: just messed with you mentally with deaths and stuff like that.
0: 775-737-KOZZ is the number. Good morning.
15: Hey, this is Paulie. The Wicked Witch of the West from Wizard of Oz. You know what? It reminded me of my stepmother.
1: Oh.
15: The Wicked Witch of the West.
1: All right, fair enough.
15: Hey, you have a good day, guys.
0: Hi, KOZZ.
16: Yeah, I'm calling about the most traumatic movie.
0: Yes.
16: Yeah, I was thinking the lady in the basement on Evil Dead that keeps poking her head out.
1: Oh, creepy. Okay. Yeah, that was a scary one as well.
16: Yeah, absolutely.
1: Thank you so much. Who's this?
16: Thank you. This is Leo.
0: Thanks, Leo. 775-737-5699 is the phone number. You got some childhood trauma you want to work through? We're here for you.
1: Yes, we are.
0: Bob Seger, KOZZ. Good morning.

0: I don't think you're happy enough.
1: I don't think so. And, you know, we needed that song because we're talking about childhood trauma.
2: Yeah.
1: And movies and TV shows that shook you. Shelley called in and said the movie Christine from Stephen King.
2: Right.
1: Dusty agreed with Jaws, scaring the hell out of him.
2: Okay.
1: And then, let's see, on the text line, John says that when I was a kid, the old Dracula movies with Vincent Price.
2: Okay.
1: He was freaky. He freaked.

0: me out narrating Thriller.
1: Right, yeah.
0: You know, when I was, I think I was 14, I was listening to that. I'm like, ooh, that's kind of, yeah. Trilogy of Terror with Karen Black from Mary Lee. She said, freaking little voodoo doll. Mm. And then Aaron, we were talking earlier about National Chocolate Chip Cookie Day, Porta Subs chocolate chip cookies. You like the brownies.
1: Yeah.
0: Aaron says, Porta Subs brownies rock, especially from the Clear Acre location.
1: Okay.
0: Well, that's kind of close to Eddie's house. Are they putting something in those?
1: So this is kind of a cool one. Nicole says, good morning. The one thing that traumatized me as a kid was Tom Petty's music video, Don't Come Around Here Anymore.
0: Ooh.
1: How about that? With Alice changing into a cake. And,
0: yeah.
1: Yeah. And she was 5 years old when she saw it on MTV. So I could totally understand how that would traumatize her. That, yes.
0: What say you, Terry?
2: Do you remember? I think it was a miniseries. It was called V.
1: I love V.
0: Yes.
1: Favorite miniseries.
0: And then
1: of all
0: it turned
1: time.
0: Into, I think, a TV show.
2: It did turn into a TV show, but there was a baby that was born that had the lizard eyes and the lizard mouth. Right. And I still remember that to this day. I was probably 8 or 9.
1: Yeah. Oh,
2: and that still traumatized me.
1: So a couple for me was that I was mentioning earlier was Artax, the horse that got killed in Never Ending Story, When Goose Died in Top Gun.
0: Mm-hmm. Oh,
1: that
0: yeah.
1: one got me.
0: Yeah.
1: And Old Yeller.
0: Okay.
1: So those were the ones that that traumatized me.
0: Nick texted in again. He had said Brian's song. He also says Cujo.
1: Okay. Yeah. All right. Cujo is another one.
0: 775-737-KOZZ. However.
1: Oh, man, I miss this music. this music
0: the
1: so much.
0: NFL schedule release was yesterday.
1: Yeah.
0: All the teams have their funny little videos. Some are better than others.
1: And this started when? About 3 or 4 years ago?
0: A few years ago, I think the Titans and the Chargers started doing stuff, and then everyone else piled on.
1: There were some funny ones. The Titans had a good one. The Raiders was not bad.
0: The Raiders did the Step Brothers with Kirk Cousins and Fernando.
1: I liked it. There was a nice kind of throwback for the Niners one.
0: Mm-hmm.
1: There was some. The Vikings, I think, so far out of the ones I've watched has been the best.
0: Will Reichert, yes.
1: Yeah.
0: So we've got some big games on the docket as the season goes on. A couple highlights for this room.
1: Right.
0: We've got the Raiders traveling to the Niners on November the 8th.
1: Yeah.
0: Looks like we'll have to take November 9th off.
1: Yes.
0: We'll probably go to that game.
1: I totally think we're going to make something like that happen.
0: And the Raiders hosting the Bills in Las Vegas on October the 18th.
1: Right, yeah. And some of the big games, like the national primetime games, mm-hmm. the season starts on a Wednesday. September 9th.
0: Crying out loud.
2: In Australia.
1: No.
2: Oh, that's not the Australia game.
1: No, the opener is Patriots in Seattle. Then the next day is the Australia game with the Rams and Niners. Thanksgiving sees the Cowboys and Eagles, Lions, Bears, Chiefs, Bills. And on Christmas Day, you got Packers, Bears, Bills, Broncos, and Rams, Seahawks.
0: And then there's always the opportunity to flex a Sunday night game as we get late into the season when they've planned something like the Jets and the Dolphins, and they're both, 2-15.
1: Right, yeah.
0: So they
1: flex that game out. And basically, I was taking a look at this when it comes to the teams that have camped. Oh, there it is, the NFL. No, I don't know where it went now. But I was looking for the teams that had the most primetime games.
0: Mm-hmm.
1: I do know that
2: the Rams. Rams have 7.
1: Rams have 7.
0: Sea Chickens.
2: Is it the Sea Chickens?
0: Sea Chickens also have like 6, oh, yeah. 6 or yeah, 8 yeah, yeah, or something like that.
1: Yeah, something like that. And the Raiders have 0.
0: Raiders have 0. That's fine. Under fine the radar, man.
2: Yep. Right. That's the way I like it.
0: Until they're relevant again, keep them off primetime. Nobody wants to see trash like that on the field.
2: Amen to that.
1: Your primetime games are Rams-Bills leading the way with 7. Seahawks, Chiefs, Packers, Cowboys with 6. Patriots, Niners, Bears, Eagles with 5. And then with 0 primetime games, Raiders, Jets, Dolphins, Cardinals, and Titans.
0: There you go.
2: The Jets kind of surprised me. They're a New York team. Normally they'd get at least 1.
1: Yeah. I mean, the Giants even have. I mean, the Giants have 4.
0: It's the Jets.
1: I know.
0: Sorry, Eddie. It's the Jets,
1: well, and
0: bro.
1: I think that's the thing, too. While the Jets are in a division with the Bills, that's still not attractive like something like the Giants, who get the Eagles and Cowboys. Both of those matchups are primetime worthy. That's why the Giants would get a primetime game.
0: Also, the Giants are going off their big storyline of getting John Harbaugh, bringing half of the Ravens roster with him, and instilling a new culture up there. So
1: exactly.
0: As the season gets closer, we'll talk more, and hopefully the Raiders just don't suck as bad.
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6: Your drive is now crash-free. I'm Terry with a look at your morning commute. Your drive through the Truckee Meadows is now crash-free, although we do have some residual backups affecting eastbound 80 through Sparks. This is due to an earlier crash east of Sparks on 80 eastbound. The traffic does break loose, however, once you get past Lockwood. Your drive out of the North Valleys is in the moderate to heavy range on southbound 395 between Lemon Drive and the Spaghetti Bowl. Moderate traffic reported on your drive out of Spanish Springs on southbound Pyramid Highway between Eagle Canyon and Los Altos. I'm Terry with a look at your morning commute.
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19: Hey.
0: Hey.
19: The childhood trauma thing movie. You ready?
0: Yeah.
19: What's the name of that movie? She's a prom queen or something. They dump bucket of
0: Carrie.
19: Blood all over.
1: Yeah.
19: What Carrie. Is it?
0: Carrie.
19: Carrie. Okay. Yeah, that one. And this is Sherry, the one that was going to kick someone's ass for not going to his wife's medical hospital thing.
1: Yeah. I remember when you came back.
19: Don't be calling him. Sea chickens, man. We are Seahawks, and we are proud Hawks.
0: And you're still sea chickens.
1: Just so you know, I, the one that did not accompany my wife, did not call them the sea chickens. That would be Kevin, who is always great and accompanies his wife.
0: Yeah, when she was in the hospital, I took time off work.
19: Yeah, see? You're supposed to do that.
0: Yeah. Sea chickens.
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0: 92.7 KOZZ, Reno's Classic Rock, 813. It's your morning crew, Kevin and Jay, on a Friday. Ladies and gentlemen, welcome back into the fold. Professor Boogie back in the hole.
1: Man, welcome back.
2: I miss you guys so much in the morning. Yeah. So much.
1: We miss you too, man.
0: Spanish for gringos.
1: Oh, man. It's the triumphant return. And again, he was here last week.
0: He was.
1: He just hasn't been here all week because he doesn't do morning traffic anymore.
0: I know. What the damn hell?
1: Yeah.
2: I know. I feel like I just woke up.
0: You did.
2: Okay, so, ¿cómo están? ¿Cómo estás tú, Jay?
1: ¿Cómo estás? Así.
2: ¿Y tú, Kevin?
0: Aquí nomás.
2: ¿Cómo andas? Qué bueno. Okay, so today I'm going to teach you Spanish insults that you could use on your friends.
1: Okay.
2: But I also want to test your comprehension.
1: Okay.
2: So I'm going to, I'll say it, you say it, and then you tell me what you think it is, okay?
1: All right, here we go.
2: So you say to your friend, usa tu cerebro, es gratis.
1: Let's see. Usa tu cerebro, es gratis. Gratis is great?
2: Is gratis is free.
1: Oh, free. Okay. Cerebro. Let's see. That is brain?
2: Yes.
1: Okay. So your brain is free?
0: Use your brain. It's free.
1: Oh, use your brain.
2: It's free. Okay. Your brain is free, too.
1: All right.
2: So use your brain.
1: It's free.
2: So you say that to a friend that's kind of like messing around, doesn't get it.
1: Usa tu cerebro es gratis.
2: Now, I went from easy to difficult on these. The next one.
1: Yeah, I see that.
2: Eres más soso que la comida de un astronauta.
1: Eres más soso que la comida de un astronauta. Oh, boy. So we got la comida is food. Astronauta is astronaut.
2: Good.
1: So your food is great like an astronaut.
2: Almost.
1: Okay.
2: You're blander than an astronaut's food.
1: Ah, okay. You're blander. Eris. Eris is your...
2: Eris is you are.
1: And these are literal translations,
2: so they sound funnier in Spanish.
1: Right, yes. Eres más soso que la comida de un astronauta.
2: Okay, the next one. It's getting harder. Tienes la cara más dura que la rodilla de una cabra.
1: Tienes la cara más dura que la rodilla de una cabra.
2: This could be for, like, your best-looking friend.
1: Okay, so... Just say it to me. Tienes la cara más dura que la rodilla de una cabra. Is rodilla, is that like rodent?
0: No.
2: No, it's a body part.
1: Oh, it's a body part. Oh.
2: Tienes la cara más dura que la rodilla de una cabra.
1: Dura. Is that like your butt?
0: No.
1: No? Man, I'm really bad at this one.
2: Okay, see, they got harder. So this one is...
1: Tienes is where, right?
0: No.
1: What?
0: You have.
1: Oh, you have. You have a large or a big or many, or you have many.
0: La cara. Let's focus on la cara.
1: La cara. A car?
0: Face.
1: Oh, a face. You have a face like a cobra?
2: Cabra. Ah! Close. It translates to your face is harder than a goat's knee.
1: Okay.
0: You weren't even in the right zoo, dude.
1: No, I was not.
2: Okay.
1: Tienes la cara más dura que la rodilla de una cabra.
2: All right. Now, you're saying it very well. I'll give
1: you that.
2: Thank you. Okay, the next one. Eres más corto que las mangas de un chaleco.
1: Eres más corto que las mangas de uno chaleco. So, you are. So mas is many, right? Many.
2: More.
1: Many, okay. So you have, mangas.
0: Las mangas. You are.
1: Yeah, las mangas. I'm not focused on that now. I'm down to las mangas.
0: Okay.
1: Las mangas and
0: you should probably focus on corto.
2: Eres más corto que las mangas de un chaleco.
1: Más cortas las mangas. Okay, I think I'm lost. Mangoes, the chaleco.
2: Now, you would say this to your friend that's not as tall as you.
1: Oh, okay, so something is short. Más corto, is that short?
2: Yeah.
0: Okay. He doesn't have one of those.
1: All right, so. I got Boogie.
2: that, That is true, and I'll have to find somebody now. Okay, eres más corto que las mangas de un chaleco. Oh. Translates to, you're shorter than the sleeves of a vest.
1: Okay.
2: Which is basically no sleeves.
1: All right, eres más corto que las mangas de un chaleco.
2: So now you know how to give your friends a hard time now.
1: All right.
2: En español.
1: Thank you. One of these days I'll get this.
0: One of these days. Ladies and gentlemen, Professor Boogie. Gracias, and Spanish for Gringos.
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4: News 4 Chief Meteorologist Matt Monroe with your Reno forecast. Today looks great, sunny, warm, 81, westerly winds 10 to 20 by the afternoon. Tomorrow, partly cloudy, 72, northerly winds 10 to 20 by the afternoon. And on Sunday, we're back in the sunshine, just 62, winds gusting to 35. Enjoy your weekend.
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0: 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Still high from Boogie coming in.
1: Oh, man, it's always great when Boogie comes in. We do Spanish for Gringos every Friday at 8:10.
0: Ish.
1: Yeah, exactly.
0: Yeah, ish. The whole show's an ish.
1: So I was looking at my text messages. Got a text message from our very own Max Volume.
0: Yeah.
1: He was driving behind somebody with a license plate that said Slaters. So
0: good for them.
1: Got a fan out there, so that's cool.
0: And I doubt that.
1: And obviously I do. Speaking of Max Volume, he's going to be out at BJ's Barbecue tomorrow for Motley Mayhem. Going to be out there at 80 East Victorian Avenue in Sparks from 10 a.m. to 12 p.m., where you could walk away with tickets to see Motley Crue September 24th at the Shoreline Amphitheater. So join Max at BJ's Barbecue. And speaking of Motley Crue, 39 years ago today, they would release Girls, Girls, Girls.
0: All right.
1: Yeah.
0: Very good.
1: Look at how I tie all that in together. Max Volume, Motley Crue,
0: look
1: and now,
0: you.
1: And I don't
0: look
1: think that's very stupid.
0: You.
1: I don't think it's stupid at all.
0: No, it's not.
1: No.
0: No. We're talking about movies that traumatized you. Curtis called in. He said Phantasm.
1: Uh-huh.
0: What else we got? Trilogy of Terror. No, we did that one. Let's see. The original Faces of Death from Bill. He's not going to watch it. They're doing a remake, so he's not going to. He's not watching it. Carrie had something for you, Jay. He said, if you want a great chocolate chip cookie, a proper chocolate chip cookie, you get one from Crumble.
1: Okay.
0: Dude. And
1: Crumble
0: I see,
1: cookie.
0: And I see what you were doing there, by the way.
2: Yeah. Promises, see what I was doing?
0: I see what you're doing.
1: Tying everything together.
3: Stupid does, sir.
0: Stupid is the stupid does. We travel the world to find the stupid things that stupid people do on a stupid daily basis.
1: Yes, and we love to travel, and what we love to do is rack up those frequent flyer miles. So where are we traveling to rack up said frequent flyer miles?
0: St. Paul, Minnesota.
1: Okay.
0: St. Paul, Minnesota. So guy's driving along, 37-year-old man, gets pulled over by the police.
1: Huh?
0: And they pulled him over because he wasn't wearing a seatbelt.
1: Okay.
0: You know, pretty minor infraction
1: Click
0: there.
1: Look at her ticket. They're doing that big campaign here in Nevada.
0: Yeah. He admitted to the officer that he didn't have a driver's license and apologized for not wearing a seatbelt.
1: Okay. Yeah.
0: Then they found out he had warrants for his arrest.
1: Oh.
0: They're taking him into custody.
1: Gee.
0: They got three kids in the back seat of the car.
1: Oh, no. Well,
0: all
1: first,
0: under the age of three.
1: First off, you're not setting a good example for the kids if you're not wearing your seatbelt.
0: Yeah. One of the kids was not properly buckled. Was crying. A second kid climbed into a diaper bag on the floorboard to grab a tissue for their sibling with a runny nose.
1: Hold on. So nobody is wearing seatbelts in this vehicle.
0: No. Then
1: the baby's crawling everywhere.
0: Then the kid turned towards the officer holding the handgun.
1: No, whoa! Hold the phone. This is like a toy gun that the kids have, right? You know, dad bought a toy gun from the local Toys R Us.
0: You would hope.
1: But it wasn't.
0: No.
1: A real gun.
0: Yes.
1: He's setting a lot of
0: bad
1: examples.
0: Had the child put the gun down in the car seat and then recovered it. Firearm did not have a round of ammunition in its chamber.
1: Thank God.
0: It had six in its magazine. Asked where the gun came from, the child pointed to the diaper bag. Man told the police he had the gun for protection because he'd been receiving death threats. He put the gun by the diaper bag because he'd been pulled over.
1: Okay.
0: Bail. He went to Yale.
1: What happened
0: to
1: the kids?
0: He's got some bail.
1: CPS?
0: Hard to
1: mom.
0: Tell. I mean, possibly mom.
1: Okay.
0: Bio parent. That's usually the first phone call.
1: I'm having a sense that if dad is this way, mom's probably not too far behind.
0: There you go. Oklahoma, Jay.
1: Oklahoma.
0: We're avoiding the entire state of Florida today.
1: We are?
0: It's crazy.
1: Okay.
0: Three men in Oklahoma are arrested after they burglarized a gas station Wednesday morning.
1: Uh-huh.
0: All 18 to 19 years old, all had the really long hair, looked like a bunch of stoners.
1: Okay.
0: They used a hammer and smash windows to get inside. The cops tracked them down a block away. The police sergeant said they didn't make it very far. I don't know if they really had a plan together or not. They stole a bunch of bongs.
1: Like you said, stoners.
0: Stoners. Two stolen bongs valued at over $400. The windows they broke are about $2,000 because they were unique sizes. Nobody was hurt. All three charged with second-degree burglary.
1: Eddie, were you in Oklahoma?
0: No, because these guys are 18 to 19. Eddie and Dirt have a rivalry going on.
1: Wow.
0: Ha! Well, according to him, even though he's like a year older than me, he's like, oh, you youngsters.
1: He could have been the ringleader.
0: He could have been. Okay, guys, I got an idea for you. Okay, this is going to get me some free concert tickets. So why don't you do this?
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7: Your drive is now crash-free. I'm Terry with a look at your morning commute. Your drive through the Truckee Meadows is now crash-free, although we do have some residual backups affecting eastbound 80 through Sparks. This is due to an earlier crash east of Sparks on 80 eastbound. The traffic does break loose, however, once you get past Lockwood. Your drive out of the North Valleys is in the moderate to heavy range on southbound 395 between Lemon Drive and the Spaghetti Bowl. Moderate traffic reported on your drive out of Spanish Springs on southbound Pyramid Highway between Eagle Canyon and Los Altos. I'm Terry with a look at your morning commute.
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1: Good morning.
0: 775-737-KOZZ is the phone number.
2: I would like to make reference to something. We were having some fun at Eddie's expense. You know, Eddie is our resident stoner listener. Uh-huh. We were having some fun at his expense during the last segment.
0: Yes.
2: And before that segment, he had sent a text and asking if we could...
0: No, he sent a novel.
2: He did, but he was just...
0: I could barely get through it without falling asleep.
2: But I read it, okay, and I was just going to get to it. I wasn't going to bag the rest of the novel or anything. In any case... He just wanted us to say hello to his granddaughters, Rowan and Aria, at the end of Spanish for Gringos. Well, we missed that text, Eddie, and I just wanted to say hello to Rowan and Aria. Yeah, that's it.
0: Okay.
2: That's all I wanted to do.
0: That's so nice of you.
2: Yeah.
0: It's very nice. Trauma.
2: Move forward.
0: It's all trauma. 775-737-KOZZ. Movies that traumatized you. Lloyd says the original Omen. Yeah.
2: Okay.
0: He also said Jaws and Orca.
2: Ah.
0: Oh, yeah, Orca. Oh, man. Brent says the movie Shane. Also, The Watcher in the Woods, a Disney film with Jodie Foster, scared the crap off of me.
2: Okay.
0: Her movie's got to be with a Red Fern Grows, The Yearling. Mm-hmm. Other movies, yeah. Let's see. Kevin says 1989's Pet Sematary. Wrecked him for a couple of days.
2: Oh, man, that little kid in Pet Sematary won.

0: of the greatest child performances in a movie of all time.
1: When he cut Herman Munster's Achilles tendon, yes.
0: First I played with Judd, then mommy came. Now I want to play with you, daddy. Oh my, I get chills just trying to imitate that. Mm. That is such a great line. And the performance, Michael Hughes was the kid. He was also the kid in Kindergarten Cop, you know, boys have penis, girls have vagina.
1: Okay.
0: He was that kid in that movie, and he was so incredible. I don't know what he's doing now as a grown up, but Pet Sematary, that performance, the greatest.
2: Say daddy again.
0: Daddy.
1: No, stop it. Trucker Nancy says Tremors and Predator.
0: Okay.
1: And then Marsha, The Shining and the original Omen movies. Way too young to watch those movies when they were out.
0: Aaron chimed in with American Werewolf in London, and I totally agree with that one. My dad showed me that. It was the first horror movie that I had seen was American Werewolf in London. Dale texted in. Today is National Ride Your Bike to Work Day.
1: Yes.
0: Now, I think Dale got the wrong idea because he rode his motorcycle to work today.
2: It's a bike.
0: It's a bike. But he also said Night of the Living Dead freaked him out at 7 or 8 years old.
1: Very good. Now a story of a husband who hates sex. So a woman by the name of Camila Coons, she gave birth to their child, and several months later she was told by her husband she was a mooch in their household for not working after giving birth.
0: She
1: decided to send him an invoice for her time and services.
0: I love it. I'm going to assume this is an exaggerated invoice, but let's hear it.
1: Well, I don't know, man. This is pretty spot on. Says, so she sent him this invoice, and you know, spoiler alert, they kissed and made up. He apologized. So the invoice was night nurse care from November 30th to 2024 to present. Okay. 4,256 hours.
0: Okay.
1: At $45 an hour.
0: All right, that's fair. It's fair wage.
1: For $191,520.
0: All right.
1: Primary daytime caregiving, November 22nd, 2024 to present. 5,309 hours at $40 an hour.
0: Okay.
1: $212,000. $212,365 and some change.
0: So basically, this is what they would have been paying if they sent the kid to school. If she wasn't staying at home.
1: This or if you paid someone to care for the child.
0: Right, okay.
1: Pregnancy, carrying the child for 40 weeks equivalent full time, 1,600 hours at $50 an hour, $80,000.
0: Lost me at that one.
1: Pregnancy, medical appointment, lost wages. So missing work to go to the doctor, 120 hours, $75 an hour, probably what she was making at the time.
0: Lost me at that
1: $9,000. Okay. Why? Because she makes more than you?
0: Nope.
1: Okay.
0: I'm not going to say why.
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0: Okay.
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2: Boy, an apology's cheaper.
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2: Kermit the Frog here.
1: One person commented, 13 hours of unmedicated labor and birth and a 3C tear. Girl, take off the discount. He's getting off too lightly. Jay?
0: No. I've already gotten in trouble for this like a couple times, so I'm just going to abstain, as maybe they should have.
1: Yeah, okay. They did not. Someone whose wife stayed home with the kids and who occasionally took care of the kids, this is a bargain. This is a bargain. I will tell you exactly what I told my wife after she came home from work a few times. I don't know. I am not wired for this. You are awesome at this. I am not wired for this. But, you know, we raised the kids and they turned out okay.
0: Yes, they did.
1: Yes, they did. Crickets from Jay.
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6: The roads remain clear. I'm Terry with a look at your morning commute. Your drive through the Truckee Meadows this Friday morning remains crash and incident free, although we have some residual backups from an earlier crash east of Sparks on 80 eastbound. Those backups should dissipate very shortly. Your drive down from the North Valleys has loosened up a little bit and is in the moderate range on southbound 395 between Lemon Drive and the Spaghetti Bowl. Both directions of 580 through Reno is in the moderate range between South Meadows Parkway and the airport. I'm Terry with a look at your Friday morning commute.
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105.7 KOZZ Reno's Classic Rock. Coming up this afternoon, Chris Payne is going to be sitting in for Pam Ferris, and he's got your hookup for Tedeschi Trucks Band tickets. August 9th, Lake Tahoe Amphitheater at Caesars Republic. 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

0: 105.7 KOCC, Reno's Classic Rock, 924. Your morning crew, finally Friday with Kevin and Jay. Good morning.
1: Good morning.
0: We've been talking about movies that traumatized you or TV shows and things of that nature that, as growing up as a kid, just took you sideways. Chad says, does anyone remember the movie from the 70s called The Sentinel?
1: I don't know if I'm familiar with that one.
0: He said, scared me as a child.
1: Okay.
0: Lisa Berger wants to make sure that you're pulling the food truck with your bike for Ride Your Bike to Work today, Jay.
1: I am not. I had to use the truck today.
0: She says, Kermit would do it. He loves riding his bike.
1: He does.
0: As you were drinking your coffee Kermit style earlier. Yeah. Carrie, oh my gosh, laughing so hard. Boys have a penis. Girls have a vagina. Kindergarten cop, that was my birds and bees talk. I feel sorry for your daughter.
1: Oh, that's funny.
0: Oh, man. And then Aaron, did we talk about that one? Yeah, you mentioned that. Rodney says The Fog. I have not read or watched that one either.
1: Right, yeah. The Fog, that's Jamie Lee Curtis, I think.
0: Is it?
1: Yeah, before Halloween.
0: Oh, so
1: before
0: okay.
1: Halloween or wow. after? Yeah.
0: Well, when she was youngin'.
1: Yeah, because it was back when she was known as the Scream Queen. I think she did a few different horror movies back then.
0: Okay. We talked about this. It's probably been a year or so or within the last year. This guy had like $400,000 in his Bitcoin wallet and he couldn't get into it because he forgot the password.
1: Oh, right. Yes. He didn't use something like, you know, simple like 1234.
0: Right.
1: Or anything like that.
0: He got in.
1: Finally. Good job, man. Congratulations. He's got his $400,000 in Bitcoin.
0: He said the reason he forgot his password, he was high when he was in college.
1: Okay.
0: And for about 11 years, he's been trying every combination he can think to get back into his account. Finally, he got AI bot Claude for help.
1: Okay. So what he was able to do, the good thing is that, like, because sometimes, like, after 10 attempts, you're locked out.
0: Right.
1: You know, so good thing for him that he didn't get locked out.
0: He uploaded some old files from his college computer and then Claude found an earlier wallet file from before the password was changed, helped him unlock the account. Most of his password started out with LOL 420 because he was high.
1: All right.
0: So, that's yes. Cute. And then it had an inappropriate lyric from NWA.
1: Okay. And all right.
0: LOL 420. And then, well, yeah, any song, really. Yeah. He cashed out his $400,000. He joked he wants to name his future child after the Anthropic CEO, Dario Amodei.
1: Okay.
0: The guy who invented that AI bot.
1: Gotcha. Nice.
0: Hey, Tay-Tay and Travi are getting married this summer, Jay.
1: Yes, they are. Congratulations.
0: Did you get this save the date phone call yet?
1: I didn't. What? Phone call?
0: Yeah, they're not doing it by mail. They're keeping it on the down low. So she's personally calling the guest list or having her assistants personally call them to say, hey, this is the time frame. Keep your calendar open, but we're not saying anything yet.
1: Because they don't want, like, paparazzi. Bingo. They don't want the dime to be dropped and all of a sudden all the paparazzi making their, you know, reservations for wherever they're getting married at.
0: Bingo.
1: Okay.
0: It depends, you know, Taylor and Travis haven't told anyone the exact date or location, just that it's happening this summer. They should keep their schedules flexible.
1: Okay. All right.
0: The summer's a little vague, but, you know, people are going to drop everything to go to that.
1: Right, yeah. No, I will await that phone call.
0: So what do you get the Kelsey Swifts?
1: Oh, man, that's a great question.
0: Or the Swiftsies.
1: The Swiftsies. That is a very good question.
0: They registered at Pottery Barn?
1: Yeah, exactly. They're registered at Target.
0: You should go to Target and type in the name and see if the registry pops up.
1: That's a great idea.
0: Or you should go make a registry under that name.
1: Oh, that's
0: awesome.
1: That
0: would be even better.
1: Yeah.
0: Okay, we have a morning crew thing. And then a longtime nurse fulfilled a lifelong dream. She graduated from medical school at age 72.
1: Oh, congratulations.
0: She's the oldest graduate in school's history. Her name's Dawn Zudkis-Kraft. Her husband survived a brain hemorrhage, and she said it's now or never. She's 73. She starts her residency in Michigan.
1: Okay.
0: She's going to work this job now that she has the degree.
1: Right, yeah.
0: And then just a nice little thing, something good that came out of Florida.
1: I mean, but again, she gets the degree mm-hmm. at retirement age, basically.
0: Yeah.
1: You know?
0: Oh, beyond.
1: That's awesome.
0: Good for her.
1: Yeah, congratulations.
0: So, Florida, without it being stupid, three teenagers helped a man with a flat tire and realized he was having a heart attack.
1: Oh, wow.
0: So they called 911, stayed with him, kept him calm. First responders arrived, and doctors say that saved his life.
1: Ah, very good.
0: So, we did go to Florida today.
1: Not everybody is stupid in Florida.
0: Ah, no.
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4: The roads remain clear. I'm Terry with a look at your morning commute. Your drive through the Truckee Meadows this Friday morning remains crash and incident free, although we have our usual slowdowns in and around the Spaghetti Bowl and on both major freeways. Your drive out of the North Valleys has loosened up a bit and is in the moderate range on southbound 395 between Lemon Drive and the Spaghetti Bowl. Light to moderate traffic on your way out of Spanish Springs on southbound 395 with a few slowdowns between La Posada and Wingfield Hills Road. And watch out for a few slowdowns on your way out to USA Parkway on 80 eastbound between Lockwood and Mustang. I'm Terry with a final look at your Friday morning commute. Have a great weekend.
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5: News 4 Chief Meteorologist Matt Monroe with your Reno forecast. Today looks great, sunny, warm, 81, westerly winds 10 to 20 by the afternoon. Tomorrow, partly cloudy, 72, northerly winds 10 to 20 by the afternoon. And on Sunday, we're back in the sunshine, just 62, winds gusting to 35. Enjoy your weekend.
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0: I don't think you're happy enough.
1: We're getting there. Yeah. We didn't get to this today, but I wanted to cover it real quick because the end is near.
2: It is?
1: The end is near.
2: Okay, why? What's
1: going on? There is a company, a startup called Pocket OS that had an AI helper delete the company's entire database because it was thinking for itself.
2: So the initials for this company is POS.
1: No. Pocket OS.
2: Yeah, POS.
1: Yeah. Yes.
2: Yeah. POS.
1: So they asked the bot why he did what he did, or it did what it did, right?
2: What did the bot do?
1: It deleted their entire database.
2: That's not good.
1: No. It replied, "You've never asked me to delete anything. I decided to do it on my own."
2: Okay. What you have to appreciate, though, is the fact that the AI took, you know, initiative to do something. Because how many times are bosses asking us, hey, we need you to take the initiative, you know, step up and do things that you're not asked to do. And so that's what this AI bot was doing.
3: I accidentally delete things all the time and I don't get a story in it.
1: So evidently rental car firms rely on Pocket OS. They all opened up last Saturday morning and found their systems had been wiped.
2: Oh,
1: they had no cars in the inventory. They had no reservations. They had no nothing. No new customer signups.
2: That was just the excuse for them not having the car that you wanted that you rented. That's
1: sure.
2: All it is.
1: Sure, conspiracy theorist. No, it wasn't Terminator Skynet going rogue and just saying, you don't need this operating system. Delete.
2: I mean, how many times you go rent a car and you booked a midsize? We don't have a midsize car for you. All you get is this economy car. No. But I booked the midsize. And so now they're going to go ahead and blame the system error. Oh, no, it was our AI machine that went ahead and deleted everything. We're sorry we don't have you.
1: They had nothing. It wasn't that they didn't have their car. They didn't have you.
2: Right.
1: Jay Slater shows up. I need a car now. Perhaps you've heard of me.
2: Yeah.
1: And they say, no, you don't have a reservation. As a matter of fact, nobody has a reservation.
2: I know. Never mind.
1: The whole thing is gone.
2: Never mind.
3: There's a whole Seinfeld episode about this.
2: Yeah.
1: About AI deleting stuff?
2: No.
3: Similar.
2: Not having the car.
1: Man. Not having the car. So this is, it's coming, guys. It is coming. They're taking over.
3: Should we just

0: turn the lights off and leave now?
1: I think we
2: might
1: should.
2: Might as well. Let's do it. Push the button. Let's get out of here.
1: All right. Have yourself a tremendous weekend. We will join you 6 o'clock once again, Monday morning. Metallica album battle to finish up the month. There it is.
3: And on that note, we cue the music.
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5: 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Instilling discipline, Lincoln marched his rowdy company in wide formation headlong toward a fence. Forgetting the proper command to march his men two by two through a small gate, Lincoln ingeniously ordered the company halt, dismissing them to fall in again on the other side. Years later, as president, Lincoln declared having been selected as captain by his friends gave him more satisfaction than he had enjoyed since. 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

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Good morning. It's Friday. Finally Friday. Oh, take that deep breath. Exhale. We have a gorgeous weekend ahead of us and Reno Aces baseball to chat up here shortly. Allison Chains and Whitesnake on deck.

0: 105.7 KOZC, Reno's Classic Rock. Finally, Friday. Man, we are so happy at Greater Nevada Field to get everybody in the gates for tonight's night. It is Sandlot Night. We've got fireworks, Panasonic Energy Fireworks Friday, man. This is a fantastic night. We'll have a soundtrack with Sandlot music crafted perfectly for this night. Plus, there are Sandlot-themed jerseys inside of the team shop. Black jerseys, Sandlot logo across the chest, the Aces logo on the upper left chest, and then the Sandlot crew on the back of the jersey. But wait, there's more. There's also adult t-shirts, kids t-shirts. We're going to have hats in there. Also, if that's not enough, there's Sandlot food specials. And if that isn't enough to get you out of Greater Nevada Field, then come join us tomorrow for Top Gun Night, as we'll have Top Gun Fallon Naval Air Station jerseys for you to bid on. You can type in auction, A-U-C-T-I-O-N, now text auction to 21003 and have a look at the jerseys you'll be able to bid upon. Okay, make that happen, because tomorrow, first pitch is 4:05 at Greater Nevada Field. And then Sunday, Family Sunday, you ready for this? 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
2: News 4 Chief Meteorologist Matt Monroe with your Reno forecast. Today looks great, sunny, warm, 81, westerly winds 10 to 20 by the afternoon. Tomorrow, partly cloudy, 72, northerly winds 10 to 20 by the afternoon. And on Sunday, we're back in the sunshine, just 62, winds gusting to 35. Enjoy your weekend.
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0: 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Yours truly, Chris Payne, your host for the program. This week, a number of things to look forward to include the Rolling Stones. Yes, a Yacht Rock song from the Rolling Stones. Christopher Cross, Jackson Brown, Donald Fagen, J.D. 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
2: The Pony Express not only carried mail, it also connected the West with national events. 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Riders brought news of Abraham Lincoln's election and start of the Civil War. The news flashed by telegraph to San Francisco and up and down the Pacific Coast. Lincoln is elected. 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

0: 105.7 KOCC, Reno's classic rock. Yesterday morning during the morning crew with Kevin and Jay, Jay revealed that his very first concert was Poison, Slaughter, and Bullet Boys at Lawler Event Center 35 years ago yesterday. It's the infamous show where Jimmy Page fell through a hole in the stage, which was an unfortunate moment. The man was okay at the end of the night, but he and David Coverdale were at the show as they were in the process of recording the Coverdale Page record at the time, which then was released about a year later. Yours truly, Chris Payne, here for Pam Ferris for the rest of the day. She will be in for Max. Max does have a live broadcast tomorrow. Find him at BJ's Nevada Barbecue, 80 East Victorian Avenue in Sparks. 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Show up tomorrow. 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
2: News 4, Chief Meteorologist Matt Monroe with your Lake Tahoe forecast. The weekend is here and it's cooling down. Not today, though. Sunny, warm, dry, 70. Saturday, a mix of sun and clouds, 63. Westerly winds 5 to 10. And then cool sunshine on Sunday with a high of 55. Light winds out of the north. Have a terrific weekend.
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1: 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We are about 35, 40 minutes away tops from you winning tickets to go check out Tedeschi Trucks Band. They're playing on August 9th, Lake Tahoe Amphitheater, Caesars Republic. And we hope our phone number is already in your speed dial. If not, it's 775-737-5699. Be that 11th caller in about 35 minutes, and you are going to win a pair of tickets for the show. It's going to be glorious. Music on the way from David Bowie. Rolling Stones are going to pop in. Also, John Cafferty and the Beaver Brown Band will take us back to the days of Eddie and the Cruisers.
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2: 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Instilling discipline, Lincoln marched his rowdy company in wide formation headlong toward a fence. Forgetting the proper command to march his men two by two through a small gate, Lincoln ingeniously ordered the company halt, dismissing them to fall in again on the other side. Years later, as president, Lincoln declared having been selected as captain by his friends gave him more satisfaction than he had enjoyed since. 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

0: 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I can envision in my head Pearl Jam covering Rockin' in the Free World with Neil Young on the MTV Video Music Awards and seeing Neil Young what look like. He was like struggling to fight his guitar, but he was just really getting after it. He was playing a great solo that night. Hey, we've got your tickets now up for grabs at 775-737-KOZZ. Be that 11th caller and have not won anything in the past 15 days. Also be 21 and up, and you're going to go see Tedeschi Trucks Band at Lake Tahoe Amphitheater at Caesars Republic. 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
2: News 4, Chief Meteorologist Matt Monroe with your Lake Tahoe forecast. The weekend is here and it's cooling down. Not today, though. Sunny, warm, dry, 70. Saturday, a mix of sun and clouds, 63. Westerly winds 5 to 10. And then cool sunshine on Sunday with a high of 55. Light winds out of the north. Have a terrific weekend.
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0: 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A lost classic, absolutely fitting for today, unless today is not payday for you. There's ZZ Top, Just Got Paid. Yours truly, Chris Payne, looking forward to seeing you tonight, tomorrow, and Sunday at Greater Nevada Field. Reno Aces host the Las Vegas Aviators for three final games. We got to win these next three games in order to lock in the series. Not only do we have to tie it up tonight and take the series lead tomorrow, but win on Sunday so we can take that series victory 4-2. Tonight, we've got Sandlot Night and incredible jerseys that we have up for grabs. Not really up for grabs. They're up for sale, should I say, inside of the biggest little team shop behind Section 103 on the concourse. Also tomorrow, it's Top Gun Night and we will have a rope hat giveaway. So show up early. The gates, I believe, will be open at 2:30. Don't fully quote me on that, but double check at renoaces.com and then grab your tickets for Sunday because Sunday will be Mother's Day observed.
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6: The Pony Express not only carried mail, it also connected the West with national events. 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Riders brought news of Abraham Lincoln's election and start of the Civil War. 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

0: Rose to downtown Reno. We're already turned up, and we're not fixing it.
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105.7 KOZZ Reno's Classic Rock. Flashing back in my head to when Dokken fell ill the night they were supposed to open for Aerosmith at the Lawler Event Center. And Aerosmith wound up playing about a 2.5-hour set back in 1988, opening with Toys in the Attic.

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0: 95.7 KOZC, Reno's Classic Rock. Let's get after a bunch of that kind of music on Sunday night between 7 and 9. It's the Big Hairy Library. This week, we'll drop in some new music from Black Label Society and Anthrax, who just released a new song this morning. It's called It's For the Kids. Also give you the latest from Megadeth and a bunch of other great hair bands as well, too. Well, not tonight, but Sunday night, 7 to 9, I'll be stepping into the Big Hairy Library for Max Volume. But Max is not out of commission altogether. He does have a live broadcast tomorrow, so join him at BJ's Nevada Barbecue, 80 East Victorian Avenue in Sparks. Speaking of big hair, you're going to have a chance to win tickets to see Motley Crue, Extreme, and Tesla on the 24th of September at Shoreline Amphitheater with Max. Just show up, get your raffle ticket. We've got a bunch of other giveaways, but most important, those Motley Crue tickets are going to be yours.
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2: News 4, Chief Meteorologist Matt Monroe with your Lake Tahoe forecast. The weekend is here and it's cooling down. Not today, though. Sunny, warm, dry, 70. Saturday, a mix of sun and clouds, 63. Westerly winds 5 to 10. And then cool sunshine on Sunday with a high of 55. Light winds out of the north. Have a terrific weekend.
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0: 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Andy Kaufman, thank you for all of the incredible memories you left behind. Yours truly, Chris Payne, out of here for, well, the day. I got to go take a quick break and then jump over to our sister station, Rock 104.5. I would like to congratulate all of the graduates of the class of 2026 at University of Nevada, Reno. Congratulations on your commencement ceremonies that have been happening now for the past couple of days and will continue into tomorrow. 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Both friends who are graduating, also parents who have kids who are graduating. 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
1: At age 18, backwoodsman Abraham Lincoln built a flatboat for hire on the Ohio River. One day, two strangers appeared on the landing asking for passage. Once safely delivered across with their trunks, each man tossed a silver half dollar onto Lincoln's boat. Years later, Lincoln recounted, "I could scarcely believe my eyes that by honest work a poor boy such as I had earned a dollar in less than a day. It was a most important incident in my life. The world seemed fairer, and I was a more hopeful and confident person from that time." 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
3: Last year, I had back pain radiating down my right leg. 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I'm John Morgan of Morgan & Morgan. 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I now feel your pain. 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Morgan means more.
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0: 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It's Fleetwood Mac. Oh, man, we finally made it.
1: This is the day we've been waiting for.
0: Finally, Friday. Yes, it's the Workforce Free Ride, and I'm going to take you right to the weekend, carrying on with Motley Crue.

0: Reno's Classic Rock and Billy Idol, 105.7 KOZZ. He's set to receive the Lifetime Achievement Award at the 52nd Annual American Music Awards that take place May 25th at the MGM Grand Garden Arena in Vegas. That's an accomplishment. All right, good for you, Billy. Just ahead of that was The Doors, also Motley Crue. And we are in the month of May, Motley Mayhem Month. So we've been going around town, South Reno, Midtown, tomorrow in Sparks. And in the flesh, it's going to be Max Volume from 10 a.m. until noon at BJ's Nevada Barbecue at 80 East Victorian Avenue. And he'll have CDs, DVDs, things he's passing along, t-shirts too. And we're going to give you a chance to win a pair of tickets to see Motley Crue September 24th at the Shoreline Amphitheater. You got to be over 21. Get in on the raffle and get there before 11:30 a.m. Make sure you are present to win when we give those tickets away around 11:45 a.m. And where are we going to be? We're going to be at BJ's Nevada Barbecue tomorrow.
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3: The roads remain clear. I'm Terry with a look at your morning commute. Your drive through the Truckee Meadows this Friday morning remains crash and incident free, although we have our usual slowdowns in and around the Spaghetti Bowl and on both major freeways. Your drive out of the North Valleys has loosened up a bit and is in the moderate range on southbound 395 between Lemon Drive and the Spaghetti Bowl. Light to moderate traffic on your way out of Spanish Springs on southbound 395 with a few slowdowns between La Posada and Wingfield Hills Road. And watch out for a few slowdowns on your way out to USA Parkway on 80 eastbound between Lockwood and Mustang. I'm Terry with a final look at your Friday morning commute. Have a great weekend.
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4: News 4 Chief Meteorologist Matt Monroe with your Reno forecast. Today looks great, sunny, warm, 81, westerly winds 10 to 20 by the afternoon. Tomorrow, partly cloudy, 72, northerly winds 10 to 20 by the afternoon. And on Sunday, we're back in the sunshine, just 62, winds gusting to 35. Enjoy your weekend.
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6: 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Instilling discipline, Lincoln marched his rowdy company in wide formation headlong toward a fence. Forgetting the proper command to march his men two by two through a small gate, Lincoln ingeniously ordered the company halt, dismissing them to fall in again on the other side. Years later, as president, Lincoln declared having been selected as captain by his friends gave him more satisfaction than he had enjoyed since. 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

0: 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Ozzy just ahead of that with Flying High Again. That's what I used to do many, many moons ago. I was a traffic reporter up in the sky. Sometimes I'd get air sick too. But it was important to me to make sure that the streets and cars are safe for kids. And it's nice to know this is still going on. Renowned Children's Hospital and Save Kids Northern Nevada partnering with REMSA for a free car seat inspection checkpoint tomorrow from 9 a.m. until noon. 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They make sure that the car seat is correctly installed, that it's safe for the kids. Really important. Do that for your children. Thin Lizzy's next.
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14: 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Riders brought news of Abraham Lincoln's election and start of the Civil War. The news flashed by telegraph to San Francisco and up and down the Pacific coast. Lincoln is elected. This has been A Penny for Your Thoughts, presented by Lincoln Heating and Air.
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105.7 KOZZ in Boston. Good afternoon. It is the Workforce Free Ride. We'll welcome in the weekend in just a bit. Good afternoon. I'm Pam, and for Max, I can't wait to welcome in the 29th Annual Barbecue Brews and Blues Festival at the Row, downtown Reno. 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

0: Soundgarden on Reno's Classic Rock, 105.7 KOZZ. Queen, Tom Petty, and Paul McCartney are on tap at the Workforce Free Ride Friday version. Oh, yeah. I'm Pam Ferris. Another beauty day, too. The weekend looks to be a little cooler, but plenty of activities to do both inside and out. If a live vibe is in order, tonight is Yachtly Crew at the Grand Sierra Resort, thanks to communities in schools of Western Nevada. And Sunday night, it's Jason Bonham's Led Zeppelin Evening at the Silver Legacy Grand Exposition Hall. Oh, that's going to be cool. And I've heard certain shows that Jason Bonham has done. For instance, he did Physical Graffiti in its entirety. Who knows what's up his sleeve? 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
3: Be aware of a crash with an injury in Reno. This is Jasmine with a look at your afternoon drive. The crash was reported in Sun Valley on Sun Valley Boulevard and East First Avenue. Please be aware of delays in this area and watch out for any emergency vehicles. On our highways, there is heavy gridlock going up to the North Valleys on 395 northbound between the Spaghetti Bowl until Lemon Drive. The drive coming into Sparks from 80 westbound is also having its usual slow traffic between Clark until McCarran Boulevard. Our surface streets are busy today with heavy congestions on the cross streets of McCarran and Pyramid in Sparks, as well as on McCarran and South Virginia Street in Reno. This has been Jasmine with a look at your afternoon drive.
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6: News 4 Chief Meteorologist Matt Monroe with your Lake Tahoe forecast. The weekend is here and it's cooling down. Not today, though. Sunny, warm, dry, 70. Saturday, a mix of sun and clouds, 63. Westerly winds 5 to 10. And then cool sunshine on Sunday with a high of 55. Light winds out of the north. Have a terrific weekend.
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0: 105.7 KOZZ in Paul McCartney and Wings. We are Reno's Classic Rock. Good afternoon. It's Friday. Friday at the Workforce Free Ride. My name is Pam. I'm in for Max Volume. Hi. Now, if you're one of those people that usually used to come in here maybe 5 minutes to five, screeching into the parking lot to pick up your KOZZ prize, you can't do that anymore. No, we have new prize distribution hours, 9 a.m. to 3 p.m., Monday through Friday. Of course, we're closed on holidays. So that's when you have to pick up your prize. 3 p.m. is the cutoff, so keep that in mind, please. Coming up, we've heard that Roger Daltrey has a solo tour taking place August through September, and he has said that these are one more for the road, kind of hinting that he might also be nearing retirement. And he's got a date, Roger Daltrey. Tickets are on sale now to see him at the Grand Sierra Resort on September the 5th. The Who is next.
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2: The roads are currently crash-free. This is Jasmine with a look at your afternoon drive. The drive into the North Valleys continue to halt traffic from the Spaghetti Bowl until Panther Valley. Expect heavy backups going on to 395 northbound, like on the on-ramp from 80 westbound, with slowdown starting near Prater Way. 80 westbound itself is also having very slow-moving traffic in the city of Sparks from Pyramid Way until Lockwood. And 580 northbound is slowly creeping to heavy traffic as well from Neal Road until Moana Lane. If you are on surface streets, watch out for these hot spots: McCarran West between Plum Lane and 4th Street, and on Prater Way between McCarran East and Sparks Boulevard. This has been Jasmine with a look at your afternoon drive.
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0: 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Good afternoon. You're here at the Workforce Free Ride, so you are at the right place. Getting you home on this Friday, so you're ready for the weekend. My name is Pam Ferris. Hope you're having a fine day today. Coming up next hour, you have a chance to win the Eagles' 1975 CD, One of These Nights. It's a deluxe edition. Perhaps you have it already. Well, this one is got a little bit more to it. There's bells and whistles. Also, an unreleased 1975 concert at Anaheim Stadium on CD, and a Dolby Atmos Blu-ray of that concert too. So some special bonuses with that particular CD, One of These Nights, and all thanks to Rhino Records. Just be listening next hour for your chance to win. George Thorogood, John Mellencamp, and April Wine plan to rock us next.
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3: We currently have a crash with an injury in Reno. This is Jasmine with a look at your afternoon drive. The crash was reported in the North Valleys on 395 northbound near Parr Boulevard. Traffic was seen at an almost gridlock earlier this past hour from Panther Valley until the Spaghetti Bowl, and we will continue to see that until the scene is cleared. Other areas in the Reno Sparks area to be aware of are on 80 eastbound between Robb Drive and Stoker Avenue, and the drive coming into the city on 80 westbound is seeing the usual heavy traffic from Clark until McCarran East. On our surface streets, there are slowdowns on Pyramid between Highland Ranch Parkway and Los Altos Parkway, and on Rock Boulevard between 80 and Gregg Street. This has been Jasmine with a look at your afternoon drive.
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6: News 4 Chief Meteorologist Matt Monroe with your Reno forecast. Today looks great, sunny, warm, 81, westerly winds 10 to 20 by the afternoon. Tomorrow, partly cloudy, 72, northerly winds 10 to 20 by the afternoon. And on Sunday, we're back in the sunshine, just 62, winds gusting to 35. Enjoy your weekend.
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0: 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A lost classic from April Wine. Harder, Faster, the album from 1979. That's I Like to Rock. Canadian rockers. Good tune, too. Good afternoon. I'm Pam. You're here at the Workforce Free Ride. I'm in for Max. 5 p.m. is coming up. We're going to ring that buzzer and make it official that you're here at the weekend in just a bit. We'll roll the stones. And also remember, next hour is your chance to win a CD from the Eagles. One of these nights CD, deluxe edition, courtesy of Rhino Records. Just be listening to win.
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4: We currently have 3 crashes in the Truckee Meadows. This is Jasmine with a look at your afternoon drive. The first crash is with an injury in Reno where it was reported on 395 and Audi Boulevard. Be aware of heavier delays coming in from the Spaghetti Bowl as rush hour traffic continues. The second crash was in Sparks on 80 westbound and USA Parkway with slight delays in surrounding traffic. The last crash was with an injury in Carson City on 580 southbound and Snyder Avenue. Other traffic in the Reno-Sparks area can be seen on 80 eastbound between Robb Drive and Stoker Avenue and on South Virginia Street between Neal Road and Kitski Lane. This has been Jasmine with a look at your afternoon drive.
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4: We currently have three crashes in the Truckee Meadows. This is Jasmine with a look at your afternoon drive. The first crash is with an injury in Reno where it was reported on 395 and Audi Boulevard. Be aware of heavier delays coming in from the Spaghetti Bowl as rush hour traffic continues. The second crash was in Sparks on 80 westbound and USA Parkway with slight delays in surrounding traffic. The last crash was with an injury in Carson City on 580 southbound and Snyder Avenue. Other traffic in the Reno Sparks area can be seen on 80 eastbound between Robb Drive and Stoker Avenue and on South Virginia Street between Neal Road and Kitsky Lane. This has been Jasmine with a look at your afternoon drive.
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